0: What's something that you're scared of that she makes fun of you for?
1: Me? I can't be scared of anything. I'm the man of the house.
2: That's right.
3: Ah, there
2: Andrew,
3: we go. That's what I'm like talking about.
2: Andrew, don't lie, homie. Said, I killed the bugs.
4: Yeah, right. Yeah.
2: Don't lie, bro. You're scared of something, bro.
0: Plot twist, it's Andrew who's scared of the bugs.
1: Yeah, no right. comment. No comment.
2: You're scared of her leaving you, bro.
1: That one. That part
2: That's
1: right
2: the
1: there.
2: One.
3: That part, man.
2: You got a real one. Congratulations, Andrew. Hold on, okay? That's right. Hold on.
3: Yeah. He
0: hold it. He told him to hold on.
2: I did say hold on, dog. That's right. 866-246-8923. So what's something your partner is scared of and you make fun of them for it? Let us know right now. Could be anything, right? Could be bugs like Andrew's wife. Birds?
0: Yeah. Oh, you know what's funny is that Nico's sister is actually scared.
3: She's
0: like
3: terrified
0: of birds,
3: No, like seriously.
0: Like,
2: but there's birds everywhere.
3: I'm saying, bro.
0: Oh, yeah.
3: Bro. She don't like being outside.
5: Hey, I'm not gonna lie, what? Like seagulls. When you got food, I'm not. I'm telling
2: beach,
5: you, at the beach
2: care,
5: anywhere,
2: bro.
5: They don't care what's going on.
0: No, yeah, like they she hungry. Sees a bird flying closer. She goes, oh hell no. Then she'll be like,
3: yeah, bro.
2: Oh hell no.
3: Flying rats, bro.
2: Flying rats. Is that what, yo? Like people call pigeons that.
5: Right.
2: Like,
5: yeah. Right. For sure.
2: Yo, what's something your partner is scared of and you make fun of them for? Call us right now. More music now with Nico Blitz. Real 92.

I just messed up the whole program. 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
1: Spinach. Spinach. The remix to spend that dropping tonight?
2: We need that.
3: Yes.
1: It's got Kodak Black and Lil Baby on it. We'll see
2: how it goes.
3: Yes, we shall see how it sounds.
1: For sure. Hey. Lock in. Real 92.3, LA's new home for hip-hop. It's the Crew Show. So what's something your partner is scared of and you make fun of them for it?
4: They are scared of me leaving them for no reason.
1: Wait, what does that mean? Break that down for us.
4: They just think that one day someone's going to pluck me up from their arms.
3: Aw. Wait, that's kind of cute, though.
4: Yeah, I try to tell them, like, no, man, I'm here. I'm loyal.
1: That's
4: what's
1: right.
4: What's wrong with you? But you know what? We like that. We want him to be fearful.
1: You must be their first baddie. Is that the reason?
4: I think so.
1: That may be
4: it. I want to say I'm pretty bad.
1: Shout out your IG. Go ahead. Do your thing.
4: Oh, no. Not like that.
5: Uh-huh. They're really going to be after that.
1: I know, right? Temptation, homie.
5: Yo, Tiffany and Compton just reached out. Uh-huh. She's on IG. She says, my husband is afraid of elevators.
2: Elevators.
3: I get it, though.
5: Claustrophobia is real.
1: Ooh-wee.
2: Man. Now I'm scared of Santa Claus, too.
1: Yeah.
3: Bro, I remember an elevator stopped on me for like 5 seconds, and I thought my life was over.
1: Wait, what'd you say?
3: An elevator stopped on me for like 5 seconds one time.
1: Oh, yeah.
3: I thought my life was over.
1: Nah, that's out. Yeah.
3: I was like, I'm going to live here for the rest of my life.
5: That's out.
1: Nope. Nah, being stuck in an elevator has never happened to me, but I do not want that to happen to me.
2: Hell no, bro.
1: That's the
3: now
1: worst,
3: I'm taking
1: right?
3: the stairs after work.
1: Nah, for real.
5: I'm sorry. Chris just reached out. Chris said, is it bad that my girl is afraid of mascots?
2: Yo.
3: Dude,
2: yo.
3: Okay, wait.
2: Yo,
3: no,
2: hey, wait. That's real, though.
3: I agree because you don't know who's in that.
1: Who's in there, mascots, exactly.
5: That's a mascot, though.
3: Bro, because sometimes mascots just be like, stop and staring at you, and you're like,
5: nah,
3: wait,
5: not,
3: this
5: not right
3: man
5: now.
3: Is a weirdo.
1: There's someone named Jorge in there.
3: No, for real.
1: Yo, I don't know Jorge.
2: But I do know he's sweaty.
1: I know Chuck E. Cheese. Yeah, I don't know Jorge. Hey, we're going to send you to Vegas next as well. Don't go nowhere. Hold on.
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0: let's set you up right now. Yeah, Vegas, yeah, how does that yeah, sound? Yeah. Let's get it. 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Chuck Dizzle, what's the deal?
1: Hakkasan, man. Mushroom's going to be there, man. September 5th, we got you right now. 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All right, call number 10. 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
0: Let's get it. Now, let's go. Nico Blitz, what do you got coming up?
2: Yeah, man. We got some Shoreline Mafia on the way. That's OGZ in Phoenix flexing. Any requests at NICOAKA Blitz?

0: with the headlines, the gossip, the tea. Jackie Ramirez, you got that cheese?
1: Yeah, dude, I don't know what's going on with all of these actors who are passing away. I mean, Peter Cullen, who's best known as the legendary voice of Optimus Prime, passed away this morning. Dude, I don't know what's going on. I need to talk to the Grim Reaper because...
2: No, you don't. They're
1: not doing their job right.
0: That would be
1: they're
0: Jackie.
1: Taking the wrong people.
0: Let me talk to the Grim Reaper.
1: Let me talk to his manager.
2: Where he at?
0: Dolly Parton, unfortunately, passed away of cancer, right? Mm-hmm. She was in her 80s.
1: Yes, I believe so.
0: Optimus Prime was in his 80s as well.
1: Yeah, but he...
0: Tim Curry was in his 80s. Yeah,
1: but Hayden was young. Pierre was like 30... Yeah, 36, mm-hmm. I believe.
0: It looks like she passed away from an overdose, right?
1: That's what they're suspecting, allegedly, and they're still kind of investigating that. She's been in one of those. It looks like Jay-Z is releasing an 8-part documentary series featuring Jay-Z in conversation with Rick Rubin.
0: You got a daughter, man. You got baby fever.
1: co-founder of Def Jam Records. But yeah, an 8-part documentary series premieres September 18th on HBO Max.
0: Very interesting.
1: Which I think HBO Max is probably the streaming service that not a lot of people have, so you're probably going to have to get that streaming service.
0: Because
1: if you think about it, they feel like HBO Max is the most uncommon.
2: Right. I feel like isn't it packaged in with another one? It's not.
0: Is it?
1: No. I think it was.
2: It's bundled in with Disney Plus, Hulu, and HBO Max. Yeah.
0: Oh, okay.
2: Because I was like, I know I have it. I'm like, I didn't subscribe for this, but I got it.
1: I like how you didn't question it. Right. Chuck got so much bread, he didn't even question it. Damn.
0: That's right.
1: My bad. Didn't know you had it like that, Chuck.
0: That's right.
1: That's all I got for the cheese, man. Nah, you can't defend yourself. I'm letting you.
0: No, I know, right?
2: Passwords.
0: He's like, I got them all. Yo, DTLA Law Group, if you're injured anywhere, anytime, text the words injury help to 40222. Nico Blitz, let's get back to it. Let's go.

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1: Yeah.
0: Yo, that's crazy. Mm-hmm. All right, stay right here. You're going to hear from Too Short right here on the Crew Show. 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

0: Crew Show. We in the building. We're almost there. It's almost Friday.
1: Almost.
0: Yep. Should be cooling off next week as well. Just to let y'all know.
2: It's raining somewhere too.
0: Like, it was raining randomly today. Yeah.
1: Yeah. In East LA, over here in Bourbon.
0: That's wild.
1: Everywhere,
0: bro. Yo, so Blow the Whistle just turned 20 years old. Two Shorts Blow the Whistle, dog. Crazy, right? Yo, this is Two Shorts talking about the effect that Blow the Whistle has had on his life. Listen to this.
3: It's like the legend of the song outside of who Two Short is. Mm. It has immensely helped me, but it also is something separate from me. Like, people go, this is the newest, latest in my life in recent years. People are like, yeah, it's Two Short. And they're like, man. They're like, it's the Blow the Whistle guy. Oh, my God! Grocery store, I'm on aisle 7. Somebody's on aisle 6 going, what's my favorite? The call me a bitch. People just walk up and say, call me a bitch. I'm like, I only do that when I'm working.
0: Right, right. Have you had women say, can you please call me a bitch?
3: Yep, I say the same thing every time. If you pay me, I'll do it.
0: That's right.
3: That's my job.
0: That's part of my gig.
3: You got to pay me to call you a
0: bitch. That's crazy. So the full interview with Too Sheezy, Sir Too Short, is up right now. Just search Real 923 LA on YouTube.
1: That's right. And we also got a bunch of clips up on our Real 923 LA Instagram page. Yes. We have so much content. Just go search it. Real 923 LA.
0: Nico just dropped the Too Short intro on the gram.
1: Yes, he did.
0: You got to see Too Short's reaction. Let's go.
1: Dropped a clip as well, so go watch it.
0: Nico Blitz is back in the mix right now.

You know my little stuff, they rocker. Pickable. Surprise. This that chicken cheese. Pickable. Let me FaceTime my op. I'm up the street. Pickable. Yes, AGs. I'm putting something to sleep. Pickable. He on the ground. I praise God and start stumping feet.

The Nissan Rogue. Pack it. Push it. Rev it. Rip it. Test it.

0: 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It could be a few quiet minutes, your favorite spot on the couch, and a Hershey's chocolate bar. 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

What the hell? 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Hey, shoe on, it ain't nothing you could tell me. I'm really putting on for all my cousins and my relics. I'm on 10 feet. Hey, who you think?

0: It's Real 92.3, LA's new home for hip-hop. The Bootleg Kev Show in here with James Andre Jefferson
1: Jr. What a do, man?
0: Yes, sir. Coming up, let's do some Leon Thomas, That Mutt, some Tupac, and some OGZ. But listen, we got to talk about it. This Meta lawsuit that just happened, Mark Zuckerberg took a crazy L in court, and social media will never be the same after that.
1: And as it should. Good job, Mark, for paying up.
0: We're going to break down some of the changes coming to Instagram and Facebook in a few. Let's do this Black, AZ Chike, and Leon Thomas.

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1: What it do, boo?
0: All right, man. Mark Zuckerberg has taken an L, all right? He got sued by a bunch of families in different states in regards to some of the effects that Meta and its companies, whether it be Facebook, Instagram, etc., have on children.
1: Very predatory practices they got over there.
0: Well, listen, man. He lost the lawsuit. He's going to have to pay $17.1 billion.
1: Come on.
0: This is a settlement with 29 states over social media addicted claims. And as a part of this settlement, Meta will now enforce a two-hour daily limit on Instagram and Facebook for children.
1: I love this.
0: Yes. There's going to be a whole lot of other restrictions happening, including nighttime blocks, which means children won't have access to Instagram between the hours of midnight and 6 a.m.
1: Make that earlier than 10.
0: Also, productive pauses. Kids will have mandatory pauses after 15 minutes of continuous use.
1: Hey,
0: right?
1: Shout out to this lawsuit. I love it.
0: There's going to be limited school time access for kids, which means no push notifications during school hours. Now, this is dope. Meta's doing this. Apparently, if they can get the other two companies on board, so like I think it'd be TikTok and X,
1: maybe YouTube,
0: they're gonna try to push the other social media companies to adopt the same exact policies. They'd be on the hook for another $5 billion if that happens.
1: Hey, look, I love them doing that, but don't give them credit like they wanted to do that to begin with.
0: They're just trying to
1: get all the other companies to do the same thing so they don't lose money too much.
0: I think it is going to be great for the kids, man. I'm going to be honest, man. We'll see what happens. All right, stay by your radio. Coming up next, we got the Daily Hate on the way.
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0: 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The Bootleg Kev Show holding it down with James Andre Jefferson Jr.
1: What it do, bro?
0: Coming up, man, Shoreline Mafia is rocking some French Montana and some Doja Cat, plus the Daily Hate. LA, what are you hating on? Leave us a voicemail. 877-817-2888 is the number. Tell us what's got you pissed off, annoyed, all that. We got your calls coming up in a few. Can we hate on why I'm from Arizona and LA's feeling like Arizona right now? It's hot.
1: It said 114 on my car.
0: Listen, my car, obviously the car temperature is different than what is outside.
1: Hey, I believe it.
0: It was 109 in my car when I got in the other day.
1: Oh, that's crazy.
0: The seatbelt burnt my belly.
1: Oh, yeah, that's old school days. You got to get better seatbelts, brother.
0: It was hot, man. We're tired of this.

0: Well, you know what pisses me off, good sir, is when I go to a restaurant and I see parents letting their toddlers play on their chunky pink iPads with the volume all the way to the floor, watch Cocomelon, and just have zero care in the world for how loud they cry or how the noise is affecting the other people in the restaurant. That's what pisses me off. New generation parents.
1: Yeah, man, look, I'll say this. If you're going to have your kid on the iPad, man, make sure they got headphones on or that volume's down.
2: Hey, we might need to hit Apple with the Meta lawsuit.
1: Yeah, listen, man, get the loud iPads up out of here. Stay by your radio. Some Doja Cat's on the way. Let's do this French first. Man, it's ever since you left me, shout out to him and Max B having a crazy 2026, man. It's

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1: it just makes it easier.
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0: It's the Boulet Kev Show with James Andre Jefferson Jr.
1: What a good boo.
0: Super excited. Jay-Z just announced a new documentary series. It's an 8-part docuseries. It's going to be on HBO Max. It's called Jay-Z in 8. It's him and legendary producer Rick Rubin going over his career, his music, his lyrics, all of that. And it's debuting September 18th. You watch.
1: Hey, this is the longest album rollout ever. Of course I'm watching.
0: Yeah, shout out to Hov, man. I'm excited for this. All right, look, stay by your radio. Coming up, we've got the No Cap News. Keep it locked.
2: 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Life goes on. I need a

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0: It's the Bootleg Cap Show. We got the No Cap News coming up, man. That's where James finds the craziest stories in the world, and we talk about them. What you got, man?
1: Hey, look here. I trust science, but I don't trust these damn scientists. Let's just say they're doing something with the cookies. The cookies about to taste a little funny soon.
0: Man, I just had some Chips Ahoy. Them things is good still.
1: It might taste like a water bottle soon.
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1: Hey, we're gonna tell you what's going on in these streets, man. And you know why? Giving it to you straight, no filter.
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5: 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Time for the No Cap News right now. What's up, James?
6: Look, I understand the environment, and we got to get this plastic put somewhere. We got to recycle it better, but this is not the answer. Scientists have found a way to turn plastic into edible cookies.
5: Plastic into edible cookies?
6: Yes. I've seen a video with this, and they ate the cookie and everything. They got to add a little yeast and use a 3D printer, but it's still going to be made basically off the plastic.
5: I'm trying to figure out, because they say microplastics are bad for you,
6: come
5: right?
6: on now.
5: I don't understand.
6: They trying to kill us.
5: Why are we eating that?
6: Because we not supposed to be eating plastic cookies. I'll tell you that much.
5: Shout out to the plastic cookies, man. I'll say this, man. When it comes to trying to figure out new ways to get food, I'm down for some of them. Like, I'll eat the 3D printed meat.
6: Don't do that, brother. Don't promote that.
5: I'm not going to eat the plastic cookies, though. Stay by your radio. Coming up next, let's talk about it. We just told you about the social media lawsuit that just popped off. What do you want to see different about your social media?
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1: What a do, boo?
0: All right, let's talk about it, man. We broke this down earlier. There's going to be a lot of new rules when it comes to Meta. So that's Facebook and Instagram. They just lost a lawsuit where they had to cough up over $17 billion to 29 different states in regards to social media addiction. Now kids will not be able to get notifications from social media during school hours. They're going to have a curfew essentially past midnight. They're not going to have access, amongst other things that are going to be implemented. We want to know, though, if you had the magic wand, what would you do to change social media? Would it be a feature? Would it be some sort of algorithm
1: thing?
0: You
1: know how you got community guidelines? I want that for fake flexing. This is not your money. I want a little note under the pictures now.
0: Right, like a community note that says, this money does not belong to this person.
1: This is rent money, stuff like
0: that. Or if it's like an Andrew Tate post and you could say, this Bugatti was rented and he does not own this.
1: That's what I need. That right there. 877-817-2888.
0: If you could change anything about social media, what would it be, man? It's the Bootleg Kev Show.

0: 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I can make my boom ass.
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0: Dev Show, man. We're talking about it. Mark Zuckerberg just lost like $16 billion lawsuit. He's got to pay out to families for getting kids addicted to social media. So they're making a lot of big changes to all of the Facebook companies, which is Facebook and Instagram. But we want to know, if you had a magic wand, how would you change your social media? It could be TikTok, IG, whatever. All right, 877-817-2888. We got Adriana on the phone. Adriana, what would you do to change your social media if you could?
1: I would just limit my mother from sending those Jesus posts.
2: Oh, damn.
1: If you don't send this to everybody in your chain, Jesus gonna come down himself. And you see this AI Jesus speaking to you, and it's just...
0: You know, you should tell my, like, mom, you know, social media is it's really not for you.
2: No,
0: like, it's for
2: them,
0: the younger folks.
2: Let her do her thing. Let her send her Jesus to all her friends every damn day.
0: All right, listen, man, let's keep it moving. 877-817-2888. That is the number. We got Destiny on the phone. Destiny, if you had a magic wand, how would you change social media? What would you do?
3: I would get rid of all this AI
2: stuff
3: on my algorithm.
2: That's what I'm talking about. Get rid of it, all of it. The fruit, the Love Island, all of it.
0: Mm. Yeah, listen, AI
3: is... like talking cats and stuff.
0: There's this AI pug that be like lifting weights, and it's hella cute.
2: So you don't want to ban the AI slop because you want to see a pug do P90X.
0: I want to ban the AI slop because I want to get rid of the data centers. But while it's happening, I'm going to watch the pug work out and do bench press.
2: You with the devil. That's what that tells me.
0: Anyway, man, look, hit us up. What you would change about social media if you could do anything with it. 877-817-2888. Coming up next, Uber's got a new policy that I love, by the way. Especially if you are a busy parent, multiple jobs, all that, and are afraid to put your kids in an Uber, you want to hear this up next.
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1: What it do, bro?
0: Shout out to Uber. They're rolling out a live video feature that will allow parents to watch their teens ride in real time for safety purposes.
1: I like all the new technology updates that's coming. We're trying to protect the kids and whatnot.
0: Yeah, let's put a flock camera in the Uber.
1: Oh, that's what you took it as?
0: I like it, too.
1: I'm cool with this one.
0: Yeah, yeah, yeah. Dude, depends on where you put your flock camera.
1: Okay.
0: Yeah, they everywhere. Now they in the Ubers. This is how they're going to do it. They're going to be like, we're trying to protect your kids, by the way.
1: Hey, you ain't wrong.
0: Every conversation you've ever had in the back of an Uber has been archived in a file. And, you know.
1: Oh, I see. They got you. You call me Alex Jones. Look how you talking
0: Stay by your radio. Coming up next, man, we got the People's Mix. It's the Bootleg Kev Show.

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We world premiering right here inside the Bootleg Kev Show. AZ Chike, we've been waiting for the album. He just announced it. All right, we're finally getting the new AZ Chike album, September 18th. No Rest for the Wicked. So let's get something off that album on this radio right now. Brand new AZ Chike featuring Tyler the Creator. It's called Look Like My Mama. The video's out right now too. It is insane. Y'all gotta go watch this video. They do all the movies over, Napoleon Dynamite, Dead Presidents, all that, Men in Black. Shout out to Chike. Shout out to Tyler, the Creator. That new album, September 18th, No Rest for the Wicked. New music. 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

0: dip on a. I got way too much. I can't keep it on a low. I got way too much. I got way too much.
1: It's the Bootleg Kev Show with James Andre Jefferson Jr.
0: What it up, bro?
1: All right, so special guest host Jelly Roll is hosting Jimmy Kimmel all this week.
2: Yeah, I seen some clips. He's kind of funny.
1: Yeah, he's been going in on Trump all week.
2: All week.

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1: Surprise, this that chicken cheese. 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Let me FaceTime my op. I'm with the street. 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Yes, AGs, I'm putting something to sleep. 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He on the ground, I praise God and start stumping feet.

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1: 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Pay that

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1: What it do, boo?
0: Got to give a shout out to the staff at the Jimmy Kimmel Show. I got invited to go hang out up there. Good friend of mine, Jelly Roll, is hosting all week long.
1: Oh, yeah. He killing it, too.
0: He's gone viral this week, and I've kind of been telling people, like, a lot of people thought Jelly Roll was a MAGA guy, and he's definitely not.
1: Because you've known him since he grew up and everything, right?
0: I mean, I've known him since 2013.
1: Okay.
0: So nonetheless, he's the host for the week because Kimmel's on vacation. So last week it was Rosie O'Donnell. This week it's Jelly Roll. Jelly Roll's been going viral for a lot of his Trump jokes. Again, every president should get these jokes on late night TV.
1: 100%. Every single one of them.
0: But it was super cool to be able to go and, like, I got to meet Guillermo.
1: Oh, that's a little
0: the
1: homie,
0: security
1: right?
0: guy?
1: Oh, yeah.
0: Coolest guy ever.
1: I bet. He be drinking all the time, right?
0: I didn't see him drinking, but he's just a normal dude. And bro, I got to see the whole set with no people in it and, like, watch them rehearse. And
1: right.
0: They had this story they did about a raccoon who smoked meth.
1: That sounded like a no cap.
0: And it was kind of cool to watch them. They built, like, a fake raccoon smoking meth riding around in a car and they put it on the show. So I got to see them, like, build it. Like, it was kind of cool.
1: Did the fake raccoon doing actual meth or no?
0: No.
1: Okay, I just want to make sure. It's Hollywood, you know? Hollywood.
0: But shout out to the homie Jelly Roll for doing an incredible job of hosting Kimmel all week long. It was super dope. I got to meet the Fonz.
1: Oh, yeah. That's dope.
0: By the way, he also was the guy who was the coach in The Waterboy. So the Fonz and the coach in The Waterboy, same guy, but super nice guy. Super fun experience hanging out at the Jimmy Kimmel Show. So shout out to Jelly. All right, stay by your radio. Coming up next, we're jumping into People's Mix.
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0: Andre Jefferson Jr.
1: What it do, boo?
0: Inside the People's Mix right now, rolling, man. Listen, I'll tell you what. I'll tell you one of the most entertaining things I've been watching online, James.
1: What's that?
0: It's the update to this little Dirk trial.
1: Oh, yeah, it's a lot going on with that.
0: On a day-by-day basis. Let me just say, all his homies are definitely snitches. And listen, I think, you know, the snitching thing, it's transformed. It used to be like you couldn't snitch and survive. There's a lot of people running around here snitching proudly.
1: We say in the red line been pushed back a little bit.
0: 100%, but I don't think it looks good for Dirk, man. Time will tell. He's got the all-star cast of lawyers. He's got Lil Baby's lawyer. He's got Brian Steele, the guy who got Young Thug off. So we'll see what happens.
1: Hey, innocent until proven guilty.
0: 100%, man. All right, let's get into some brand new music right now, though. Big Sean, Sango, Big Little Lies. It's new music on the Bootleg Kev Show.

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2: What it do, Bill?
1: Inside the People's Mix, man. 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
2: So is.
1: Some of the details of this game are kind of crazy. You know what's wild about it is if you can't get in shape in real life, they got you. We're going to break it down up next. Let's get into some new music first. Low Shimmy, it's called Seduce You. It's on the Bootleg Kev Show.
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1: What to do, Bill?
0: All right, Netflix today dropped a 6-hour exclusive preview of Grand Theft Auto 6.
1: Oh, man, I can't wait to get off so I can watch it.
0: Yeah, so I can't believe we're actually finally going to get this game. Now, one of the details about Grand Theft Auto 6 that's interesting is reportedly your character appearances, including your weight, your muscle, how you look, will change depending on the decisions you make in the game.
1: If the game's realistic, my character should be able to take Ozempic.
0: Yeah, I mean, that is true.
1: I should be able to take some little weight loss drugs.
0: Yeah, but you could gain weight, look tired, all that. So if you want to get buff, you got to go to the gym in the game. Now, listen, if you got time to go to the gym in the game, you better take your fat self over to the real gym and get some weight loss.
1: 100%, but this ain't new. That was in San Andreas as well.
0: I don't remember. Stay by your radio. Coming up, we got the No Cap News. Keep it locked.

fam. 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

couldn't I? 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Only platinums on the wrist, how hood am I? 25 year run, how good am I? Oh my God, Rolls Royce all electric. Oh my God,

0: 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The No Cap News Report is on the way. All right, that's where James finds the craziest stories in the world. We talk about them. What you got, James?
1: A woman might be going to jail for a very long time because she has a vendetta against a restaurant.
0: More on that up next. Keep it locked.

0: We're gonna tell you what's going on in these streets, man. And you know why? Giving it to you straight, no filter.
1: Let's go. Let's go.
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4: 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What's up, James?
5: A 32-year-old woman in Japan might be going to jail for a long time because she just got arrested for placing 2,000 fake orders online and refusing the delivery. She did this over a bunch of times, but the crazy part is it all amounted to $27 million worth of product.
4: Oh my God.
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4: 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Coming up next, we got the Daily Hate on the way. Keep it locked.
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I got drive, I don't need a car. Money really all that we fiending for. 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

0: Gulak Kev Show, The Daily Hate. Up next, if you got something you want to hate on, leave us a voicemail. 877-817-2888 is the number, man. Leave us a voicemail. Tell us what's got you pissed off, annoyed, all that. Anything you're hating on.
1: I'm hating on women that say they got to get their eyebrows done, but they don't got eyebrows.
0: Yo, I'm hating on women in 2026 that still are drawing their eyebrows or getting them tattooed.
1: Come on, Daily Hate, the misogynistic era.
0: Anyway, yo, coming up next, man, your Daily Hate call's on the way.
2: Yeah. Ice.

0: I hate on when people be in there popping gum real loud. That's ridiculous. Just trying to get attention. That sucks.
1: Well, the gum poppers are hated on. Leave us a voicemail. Let's go to another one. What are you hating on?
2: Hi. This is someone interested in having a husband. What I hate is late night booty call actions. Someone calling you at 10 o'clock at night to get you out the house. I hate that.
3: Well, the booty calls. I haven't heard that word in a while. Appreciate you calling for that daily hate. If you got something you want to hate on, leave us a voicemail. 877-817-2888 is the number. Get at us. All right, coming up next, let's talk about it. Jay-Z. Listen, if you don't think he's got an album coming out by now, you might not be paying too much attention. But there is something new dropping from Hove that's got me excited. We're going to break it down up next.
4: God knows. I am
5: reincarnated. I was stargazing. Life goes on, honey.

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That $50,000 got us over.

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0: 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The Bootleg Kev Show in here with James Andre Jefferson Jr.
1: What a deal, man.
0: Yes, sir. Coming up, let's do some Leon Thomas, that mutt, some Tupac, and some OGZ. But listen, we got to talk about it. This Meta lawsuit that just happened, Mark Zuckerberg took a crazy L in court, and social media will never be the same after that.
1: And it should. Good job, Mark, for paying up.
0: We're going to break down some of the changes coming to Instagram and Facebook in a few. Let's do this Black AZ Chike and Leon Thomas.

0: It's the Bootleg Kev Show with James Andre Jefferson Jr.
1: What it do, boo?
0: All right, man. Mark Zuckerberg has taken an L, all right? He got sued by a bunch of families in different states in regards to some of the effects that Meta and its companies, whether it be Facebook, Instagram, etc., have on children.
1: Very predatory practices they got over there.
0: Well, listen, man. He lost the lawsuit. He's going to have to pay $17.1 billion.
1: Come on.
0: This is a settlement with 29 states over social media addicted claims. And as a part of this settlement, Meta will now enforce a two-hour daily limit on Instagram and Facebook for children.
1: I love this.
0: Yes. There's going to be a whole lot of other restrictions happening, including nighttime blocks, which means children won't have access to Instagram between the hours of midnight and 6 a.m.
1: Hey, make that earlier than 10.
0: Also, productive pauses. Kids will have mandatory pauses after 15 minutes of continuous use.
1: Hey,
0: right?
1: Shout out to this lawsuit. I love it.
0: There's going to be limited school time access for kids, which means no push notifications during school hours. Now, this is dope. Meta's doing this. Apparently, if they can get the other two companies on board, so like I think it'd be TikTok and X,
1: maybe YouTube, maybe
0: YouTube, they're gonna try to push the other social media companies to adopt the same exact policies. They'd be on the hook for another $5 billion if that happens.
1: Hey, look, I love them doing that, but don't give them credit like they wanted to do that to begin with.
0: They're just trying
1: to get all the other companies to do the same thing so they don't lose money too much.
0: I think it is going to be great for the kids, man. I'm going to be honest, man. We'll see what happens. All right, stay by your radio. Coming up next, we got the Daily Hate on the way.
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1: What it do, bro?
0: Coming up, man, Shoreline Mafia is rocking some French Montana and some Doja Cat, plus the Daily Hate. LA, what are you hating on? Leave us a voicemail. 877-817-2888 is the number. Tell us what's got you pissed off, annoyed, all that. We got your calls coming up in a few. Can we hate on why I'm from Arizona and LA's feeling like Arizona right now? It's hot.
1: It said 114 on my car.
0: Listen, my car, obviously the car temperature is different than what is outside.
1: Hey, I believe it.
0: It was 109 in my car when I got in the other day.
1: Oh, that's crazy.
0: The seatbelt burnt my belly.
1: Oh, yeah, that's old school days. You got to get better seatbelts, brother.
0: It was hot, man. We're tired of this heat.

0: Well, you know what pisses me off, good sir, is when I go to a restaurant and I see parents letting their toddlers play on their chunky pink iPads with the volume all the way to the floor, watch Cocomelon, and just have zero care in the world for how loud they cry or how the noise is affecting the other people in the restaurant. So that's what pisses me off. New generation parents.
1: Yeah, man, look, I'll say this. If you're going to have your kid on the iPad, man, make sure they got headphones on or that volume's down.
2: Hey, we might need to hit Apple with the Meta lawsuit.
1: Yeah, listen, man, get the loud iPads up out of here. Stay by your radio. Some Doja Cat's on the way. Let's do this French first, man. It's ever since you left me. Shout out to him and Max B. Having a crazy 2026, man. It's

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1: What a good boom.
0: Super excited. Jay-Z just announced a new documentary series. It's an 8-part docuseries. It's going to be on HBO Max. It's called Jay-Z in 8. It's him and legendary producer Rick Rubin going over his career, his music, his lyrics, all that. And it's debuting September 18th. You watch.
1: Hey, this is the longest album rollout ever. Of course I'm watching.
0: Yeah, shout out to Hov, man. I'm excited for this. All right, look, stay by your radio. Coming up, we've got the No Cap News. Keep it locked.

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0: Are you struggling with symptoms of chronic hives with no known external triggers? 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Rhapsido may cause bleeding and risk may increase if also taking a blood thinner, so tell your doctor right away if you have any signs or symptoms. 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
1: 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Reincarnated, I was stargazing. 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

Big Boy's Neighborhood. Phone tap courtesy of your good friend, Mr. Luther Lufay. This one right here, man, is Grand Theft Video Game. This is what Luther calls the store because he wants to exchange a stolen Grand Theft Auto game for another video game. But let's go to get into your phone tap right here. Big Boy's Big Neighborhood. Boy.

0: house. Can I help you?
1: I was calling about Grand Theft Auto.
0: Yep.
1: My son got the game. It can't be in my household. I mean, it's a lot. I guess Franklin is one of the lead guys in there. He's like, I'm Franklin, motherfucker. Pointing and shooting things, and he's talking about all these different roles and Los Santos radio, so on and so forth. I need to get the game out the house, and I just wanted to know, what's your policy on returns there?
0: All we can do is a trade-in.
1: Okay, I guess that some kid or someone was coming out with the game, and my son took the game from him.
0: I don't know. Give me a second, okay?
1: Mm-hmm. Yeah.
2: It's all about making that GTA.
0: Hello?
1: How you
0: doing? Okay, the fact that we know it's been taken from somebody else, we wouldn't be able to take it in a trade.
1: Okay, well, do you guys have that Madden?
0: We have Madden.
1: Okay, so that's the game that I play.
0: Right.
1: So if I could bring down the Grand Theft Auto and you guys swap that out, then I'll take the Madden.
0: Can't do that.
1: Now I'm being punished for being honest.
0: I'm sorry, sir, but I can't take it.
1: Right, but the game.
0: There's no but. It's still wrong against the law.
1: I'm not the child here. My son is.
0: But you're not understanding. You're
1: and
0: still
1: he's on
0: to,
1: punishment.
0: Right.
1: He can't walk around here thinking that he's Franklin and saying, hey, I'm going to buck you fools and fuck all y'all. So now what I'm trying to do is I'm trying to bring the Grand Theft Auto game back and getting the Madden for myself. That way I'll show him crime doesn't pay.
0: Right, but I still can't take it because it was still taken from somebody else.
1: But how do they know that that's the actual game?
0: I can't do that, sir. I didn't purchase the game, though, thus I won't do an exchange for it.
1: But the kid purchased the game. It got beat up.
0: Go get his receipt. I'll be glad to do it.
1: So I'm just going to come down.
0: It won't happen.
1: Okay, well, just forget that we had this conversation, sir. Then I'm sitting on a dead game that I can't play.
0: I'm sorry. I guess crime doesn't pay.
1: Thank you, sir. That's exactly what I told my son. And that's why I took the game. Thank you, sir. And I'm just trying to be a dad, and I'm trying to keep my son honest.
0: Well, but you're still making out on it, so it's still crime pays.
1: But I didn't hit the kid.
0: That's why we're not going to do anything about it.
1: Because I didn't hit the kid?
0: No, because it's still a stolen item.
1: Okay, so I'll be down. Just get the Madden and I'm and elbows. I appreciate it. Hello?
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0: Real 92.3, LA's new home for hip-hop. Big Boy Big Neighborhood, boy. Mariana in the neighborhood. Mighty to the party, what you got?
1: All right, we got to talk about Kehlani pausing her tour right now. And I feel so bad because we love Kehlani.
0: Yeah, hell yeah, we do. Do we know why?
1: Well, she posted on Instagram. She made a whole post about it. And she's like, after 2 days off feeling completely normal, I've been up all night, unable to swallow, and in so much pain. Oh. I just left the hospital, and I am not cleared to sing for the next two shows. I'm so sorry, Camden. I think that's a place.
0: Like Camden, New Jersey,
1: yes,
0: I think.
1: Yes, and D.C. My team is working on a solution. Breaks my heart to have to ever do this. I do everything I'm supposed to ensure my health stays up to par, and it still isn't guaranteed. We'll pick back up in Virginia.
0: Okay, so she just had to cancel a couple
1: of
0: dates.
1: Yeah, those two.
0: Oh, okay. That's I thought she had canceled her tour.
1: No, just a few dates.
0: Okay.
1: But and she also posted her in the hospital, so I'm just like, I wonder exactly what's going on, because I know she's talked about how she always has like some throat or nose problems.
0: And
1: like,
0: things, you know, even with me, I never get anything with like my throat or anything like that.
1: Yeah.
0: And this year, or you know, like last week, and I still got kind of a little...
1: Right.
0: You know, but something's going around, and that's why I was even clowning too, Mariana. I was like, dude, if I was a singer, I would have had to cancel some shows.
2: Yeah.
0: No way in the world I could have pulled that off, man.
1: Right. Yeah. I mean, and for her, she puts on a show too,
0: Yeah.
1: Like she goes all out. So it must be really heartbreaking, especially for her, because I know she loves her fans as well.
0: Yeah,
1: so
0: man.
1: It's like must be really
0: hard. And Camden is Camden and you say DC?
1: And DC.
0: Oh
1: yeah.
0: Man. And she brought out Cardi to one of the shows as well, man. But, they're like a dynamic duo that people don't know.
1: Yeah.
0: They pop up and pop out for
1: right.
0: each other. But that's not going to happen in Camden and D.C. right
1: I know.
0: Now.
1: Yeah, she said she'll return back in Virginia, so...
0: Hey, man, and they're going to have to, like, postpone those dates, too, as far as because she got to travel through. It's not like they could be immediately put true. Back on schedule because she's traveling through.
1: Yeah, like, people that probably are going from different states and getting hotels, like, they're probably, like, I wonder what she's going to do. Like, is she going to get them tickets for the next show or?
0: Yeah, or she got to double back at some point. Yeah. And, you know, you probably may not see her now till end of the year or top of the year, depending on how long this tour is going.
1: Yeah.
0: You know, and it is wild. Because when you say people travel through, because D.C. is also a connector where people probably come from Maryland, do things like
1: that.
0: And the same with if she's in Camden, New Jersey. People come in from everywhere from Camden or you know, other parts of New Jersey, even New York.
2: Yeah, I'm looking at her schedule right now. So she's going to 8/26, 8/27, canceled, obviously.
0: Yesterday, today.
2: Yeah, right. So now she goes all the way up to October 4th in San Francisco.
0: Oh, okay.
2: And then
0: so
2: after
0: that,
2: I think it's international.
0: Oh, well, maybe not.
2: Right?
0: No, you know what I'm saying? Yeah. Well, we get ours.
1: Right.
0: You know what I mean? Believe that. Y'all continue to hang with us in the neighborhood, Big Boys
3: Big
0: neighborhood.
3: Put your hands in the air. Trigger. Put your

0: 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We in the streets.
1: Repping all over L.A.
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0: Big Boys Big Neighborhood, Louis G is up in here. What up, Lou Dog?
1: All right, GTA 6, bro. Today on Netflix, there's going to be like an extended trailer. It's going to be 26 minutes long from the information that we're getting. What sucks about this is that you might see a lot of things that you've already seen because a lot of this stuff got leaked.
0: Yeah.
1: There was this hacker who leaked so much of the game of stories that are going to be happening, so many little things here and there, and it was like nonstop, bro. Some other gamers are kind of mad about it.
2: The GTA 6 leaks are completely out of control right now. The story is all over the place. There's so many things going on that I can't even process the majority of it. In fact, when this video is done, there's probably going to be 10 more stories that were happening while I'm recording this.
1: Wow.
2: But let's start right here. Take-Two has reportedly sent a lawyer to the home of a person who predicted the exact date that CyberLeak would start releasing GTA 6 videos. The prediction was made about a month before the leaks began, and now situation has reportedly escalated enough for Take-Two to investigate the person behind it. Take-Two has already taken legal steps to identify people connected to the GTA 6 leaks, including seeking information from Microsoft and Discord.
0: Oh, it's real.
1: Oh, it's real. They're hunting. Dude, this is the most anticipated game of all time.
0: Yeah, man.
1: And for somebody to leak it, like, dog, that's like spoiler alert to the max for these gamers, for anybody who's a fan.
0: They would do $1 billion first day.
1: I would be mad if that was to happen, bro.
0: And it sounds like if they put that much authority on it, it sounds like the leaks are true.
1: Oh, yeah.
0: You know what I'm saying? Like, sometimes things are leaking. It's like, oh, they're going down, you know, the wrong trail. But that sounds like it's real.
1: Yeah, they put out the statement. They said that, you know, obviously the leaks have been heartbreaking. They apologize for delays on releasing, like, official updates. So I think some people just got frustrated. Was like, hey, you ain't going to put this out. You keep saying some dates, and they're not out. Like, I'm going to figure it out. I'm just going to put it out.
0: Yeah, like, stop playing with us.
1: Yeah, 1,000%, bro. So, yeah, 26 minutes long, the trailer today. Obviously, a lot of people are waiting for this game. I'm not a crazy gamer, but like I said, I was the one who bought GTA when it was on PC. Right. Like, me and my boy Albert, when we were, like, junior high, we couldn't find it anywhere. It was, like, you couldn't, like, it was, like, banned in the U.S. for a minute because it was considered very violent and over, like, 18.
3: Are you serious?
1: Yeah, you couldn't buy it if you were under, like, 18 years old. We had to, like, do it online and do it from some other country to ship it in. Like, it was crazy.
0: That's when it was hard copy, right?
1: Yeah, when it was just a disc.
0: Right.
1: You just had to put it on the PC and you were just playing with the little guy and it would just shoot.
0: Dude, I'm in GTA 5.
1: Yeah, you are.
0: And also San Andreas Fault. Mm-hmm. I think I'm in two of them.
1: Ooh,
0: and yeah. I don't know how to play them.
1: Yeah.
3: You've never played
0: it? I've never played it, man.
1: You're going to trip like, out the storyline.
0: I think like my son or somebody let me hear my voice on it.
1: Uh-huh. Yeah.
0: Because one of them, I got like a radio station in it.
3: Right.
0: And but y'all know.
1: Yes, you do.
0: Yeah.
3: That's insane.
0: They sent it to me early one time. I didn't even know how to turn it on to like get past like the intro.
1: Gotcha.
0: Yeah, man.
1: You were around some people the other day. Did you get like some little inside stuff about GTA? You're with some artists. Is there anything?
0: No, I didn't get nothing.
1: I'm trying to put two and two together because he mentioned something and I was like,
0: No, I didn't get nothing, man.
1: Okay, man.
3: That's top secret.
0: Yeah.
3: Why would he tell
1: All right.
3: us?
0: Yeah, but I know I'm not in it.
1: Okay, gotcha.
0: I'm not in six. There's no NDA there. Gotcha. I'm definitely not in GTA 6.
1: Do you know any artists that are in it?
0: Nah.
1: Okay.
0: All right.
3: That's not convincing.
0: No, I don't. I really don't know any artists that's in there.
1: Gotcha. Right.
0: I don't know. Is he an artist?
1: Yeah, no. They always have their own radio stations or something. Like
0: that is crazy, right?
1: Yeah, yeah.
0: All righty, y'all continue to hang with us in the neighborhood, Big Boys
1: Big
0: Neighborhood.
1: Boy.
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0: 92.3, LA's new home for hip-hop. Big boy Big neighborhood, Mariana in the neighborhood, Mari to the potty. What you got?
1: All right, so I came across a pros.
2: No, you're not.
1: I came across this post of a woman who was asking if it's okay that she can have a quinceañera.
0: Wait.
1: Well, she's not a Latina. Oh. So the question on the video was literally.
0: Oh, she a sister.
1: Yeah. Oh. She's like, question for my Latin and Hispanic community. Can my baby have a quinceañera? I don't want to disrespect nobody's culture.
0: Oh. That's nice.
1: And she was asking because she's like, I want to recreate that dance, the look. And I'm just like, I love that. Like,
0: that's nice,
1: and
0: man.
1: The comment section is literally flooded with like people telling her like, girl, the sin here would be, the disrespect would be you not inviting us. So what's the date and the location?
0: Dope.
1: Like literally everybody jumped in the comment section telling her like, absolutely. Like we love sharing our culture and our community. But I think that is like real right there because it's like as Latinos, I feel like we always want to share our culture, our music, you know, dope. Our food, and it's like, so absolutely, I love that.
0: Let me tell you what's crazy about this, right? Mm. When you kind of said something about it yesterday, mm-hmm. that some lady wanted to have a quinceañera,
1: yeah,
0: I was kind of like, wait, and then when I saw she was a sister, I was like, I love that. When I saw she was black, I was like, I love that, yeah. man.
1: Right.
0: I love
1: it's
0: it.
1: It's a little different.
0: Yeah. No, but, and it's a beautiful ass.
1: Yes.
0: You know what I'm saying?
1: That's what I'm saying. Like, it's nice, like, that she even cared about asking, you know? Like,
0: yeah.
1: she didn't want to disrespect nobody's culture. Like, I love that.
0: But
1: and, like,
0: they don't
1: said,
0: know where she's from, huh? Do anybody
1: yeah.
0: know where she's from?
1: No,
0: by any
1: no,
0: oh.
1: no. Nobody dropped in the
0: Man,
1: comment
0: I'm
1: section.
0: Wondering if she's local. That'd be kind of dope, too.
3: Fair,
0: she
3: got to right?
0: be someplace where
1: yeah.
0: it's cross-cultural, too, though.
1: Yeah.
0: For her to understand it.
1: Right,
0: yeah,
1: right, right.
3: I feel like it's fair because it's just like a coming of age kind of big event for
1: yes,
3: yeah.
1: it
3: a young
1: is a
3: lady,
1: big event.
3: You know what I mean? So, yeah.
1: And then it's
3: Why
1: like,
3: not?
1: I mean, a lot of people, some people were also saying like, oh, it's a traditional thing. And it's like, and it is, you know, like it's more than that. Like, you know, I had a church and they uh-huh. did a church, whole, like a whole thing for my quinceañera. So it is traditional.

0: But yeah. It's also like, I just love the fact that she asked.
1: Lucas,
0: like,
1: you have a quinceañera?
2: No, I didn't. No, okay,
0: just checking. Like, my niece had the most non-traditional quince.
1: Oh, yeah. Yeah, she had like a goth one?
0: Yeah, she had a goth quince.
1: See, they changed it now.
0: Yes. Yeah. So it's like, absolutely. I think there's also a difference with someone who wants to show love to our culture and community versus someone who, like, you want to do that, but then you hate Latinos.
1: Yeah.
0: Like, it doesn't make any sense.
1: Yeah, or you playing with it. Like,
0: right.
1: Yeah. When I sung with Vicente Fernandez on stage, right? I made sure that I knew the words. And you know what I'm saying?
0: Yeah.
1: Like, it wasn't a mockery and it wasn't big boy up here playing.
0: Right.
1: I would have got chased out of town.
0: Oh,
1: you know what I'm saying?
0: Yeah.
1: So, but it was a thing where I was like, man, I enjoy Acá Entre Nos.
0: Yeah.
1: And it took me a minute to, because I would always say,
0: you
1: man, I want to sing
0: Spanish.
1: With you. I want to sing with you.
0: Yeah.
1: Oh. But it was one of those things, man, where I wasn't playing with it. There was nobody that could walk away and say, man, what was he doing up there?
0: Yeah.
1: You know what I'm saying? But it's crazy because with us, we would say, man, you're invited to the barbecue.
0: Mm-hmm.
1: I get so many people say, man, you invited to the carne asada.
0: Yeah.
1: You know what I'm saying? So maybe with old girl here, she'd be able to.
0: Oh, she's definitely invited to
1: the carne asada. Oh, stop that, man. Take that off the board.
2: Yes.
1: Take it off
2: Come
1: the board.
2: On.
1: I'm not going to play myself singing that. Believe that, man. But I love that, man.
0: Yeah,
1: there's
0: same
1: so many
0: here.
1: Similarities, and you got to embrace the differences.
0: 1,000%.
1: So that's beautiful. Y'all continue to hang with us in the neighborhood. Big boy.
3: Yeah.

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0: dip on a. 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I got way too much.
1: Big Boys Neighborhood. Phone tap on the 10's time, ladies and gentlemen. Courtesy of your good friend, Mr. Luther Lupe, for your Friday. This one right here is Netflix fraud.
2: Hell yeah.
1: Do you share your Netflix password with other people? Well, for those out there, you got to be careful because Luther is now working for the Netflix fraud department. Yep. Let's go to get into your phone tap on the 10's right here. Big Boys Neighborhood.

0: Hello.
1: Hi, how you doing there, sir? May I speak to please?
0: This is
1: Luther Lufay from Netflix, and we usually don't make these calls. I'm seeing on your account that you have like 18 people on one account, and it's across 12 phones, and it comes up as three separate households.
0: Yeah, I've never given out my password. Either it's mistaken in your system, or
1: sir, we're Netflix. We don't make mistakes, all right?
0: What about that show Bloodline? That was a mistake.
1: I see that you watched Dave Chappelle 14 times. All right, maybe you may not like Bloodline.
0: Maybe I went to my friend's house and we watched Netflix and we didn't remove the password. So I'll just change my password.
1: This is just also from the fraud department. It's a courtesy call just to let you know that when you see the $245 bill, that you won't be surprised when you see that on autopay.
0: $245.
1: And also there is a $17 fee because we didn't do this via online. I had to call.
0: I hope this call is being recorded because you're not being very good customer service right now, but you're part of the fraud department, so you get a lot of angry people all the time.
1: Right, yes. And I get more people that are saying, hey, it's not me. I went to my friend's house. We did Netflix. Oh, I must have left the computer. I've heard it all, sir.
0: You're not going to get your $245, and I'll just cancel my Netflix account.
1: If that's the way that you feel.
0: Thanks for all the aggravation today.
1: You know what, sir? You are more than welcome for all the aggravation that I've given you. And you know what? I feel that you deserve that.
0: You get bonuses the longer you keep people on and make them angry.
1: No, I don't. But have you seen that Shot in the Dark? That's a great documentary. You should see that also on your fraudulent account. So that'd be $245 plus $17 because we did talk to each other. And right now I see that there is a rollover. So that rollover to straight $20. So that's $265 that you'll do in auto pay.
0: Forget to put me through the survey part.
1: Okay, and I thank you for that. If you would please hold on, I'm going to put you over now.
0: So much so far. 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
2: 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I am.
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3: 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She let me, now you know how I go.

0: 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Of course, that's OGZ, Phoenix, Flexin' Real, 92.3, LA's new home for hip-hop, Big Boys Neighborhood, Happy Friday. Louis G is up in here. Louis G, we're talking about Jay-Z, Rick Rubin. There is a new documentary.
1: Yeah, so they're saying that on September 18th, which is now the date, we officially have a date, there's going to be two episodes of Jay-Z in 8.
2: Oh, my God.
1: And that is what the documentary is called, but it's going to be an 8-part series.
0: Okay.
1: The trailer, here's a little bit of the new trailer that just dropped.
3: But imagine... Allow me to reintroduce myself. My name is... You up for listening to a bit of music, sir?
4: Let's do it.
3: Let's listen to something. Fresh out the frying
4: pan into the... Round 9 is when I caught the bug, like being obsessed. I would write every day. Writing. Just writing. Every day.
3: The reason why rap is so loved, that feeling of that underdog, that's why people were listening. That's why it hit them somewhere.
5: That's incredible. You reinvented what was possible to do.
3: How far can we go with this? How powerful is this music? This is wild.
6: Your song selection is fantastic. I mean, obviously.
0: That's crazy. I got to see that documentary, too.
7: Me, too.
0: Yep. And there's another thing that I heard in there when he said he was writing every day, right? Mm-hmm. Jay-Z don't write.
1: Really?
0: Yeah, which is crazy to me because in the last documentary,
1: when he was a kid, when he got the bug, he started just writing and writing.
0: Okay, because he do this thing that they call Rain Man.
7: Okay.
0: And Rain Manning is like, they said they'll put a beat on and everybody that's worked with us, including Rick Rubin, when they did 99 Problems. He was just like, he goes and he just do this thing where he's like... And they're like, he closes his eyes and they tell you, I'm ready.
7: He
0: will go into the booth. Yeah.
7: What is that called?
0: They call it Rain Manning. There's a movie called Rain Man. There was a movie with Dustin Hoffman called Rain Man.
7: Right.
0: And he was like, brilliant, but he was looked at, you'd look at like something's going on with him.
7: Right.
0: But he could recall dates, this, and the other, right?
7: Crazy.
0: And they call it Rain Man. Mm-hmm. And I think it was Dustin Hoffman and Tom Cruise was in the movie.
7: Okay,
0: but that's what they called when Jay-Z do it. It was like, man, he's amazing to see him work. So I thought I caught something different, but I feel you on that. I can't wait to watch that.
1: Yeah, September 18th, you're going to get the back-to-back episodes right there, and I think they're probably going to release them every week after
0: that. Man, but this shows you right here that Jay-Z, the artist, is coming back.
1: Yeah.
0: You know, not just the shows that we're seeing,
7: but
0: Jay-Z as an artist, I feel like Jay-Z is coming back,
7: definitely.
0: Man. So we shall see, man. Believe that. And I can't wait. I love documentaries anyway. You continue to hang with us in the neighborhood, Big Boys Neighborhood. Hey.
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0: 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Big Boy Neighborhood. All righty, Documentary 3, it is here. Back in the neighborhood, we got Game.
1: Amen. Now, I feel that there's sides of when you look at comments and the internet and people talking, right? We were talking this morning where we played a clip of you speaking about you can't get Black Sam on the phone, you can't get Kendrick. And I told, I said, man, that's Game's story. That's his truth.
2: Yeah.
1: You know what I'm saying? So no one can sit here and say, oh, man, don't do this, don't do that. And I'm going to say this also, man, like people say, well, why did he say it in public? But we had a conversation in private that you said, you know, hey, Big, can you get me with Sam? I dropped the ball. I didn't make the call.
2: Right.
1: So you are, this wasn't give me a microphone, I'm going to air somebody out. You know what I'm saying? This was more of, man, I tried.
2: Yeah.
1: You know what I'm saying?
2: So let me tell you what it is with me, because the internet will make it, you know, what they want it to be.
1: Mm-hmm.
2: I don't need to talk to Dot every day.
1: Right.
2: And the only reason that I say can't get him on the phone is because the internet controls this narrative. If we talked, then you would understand from me how I feel, because I'm very vocal about how I feel.
1: Mm-hmm.
2: So I would be able to hear how you feel, and I would be able to say how I feel. That's how I was raised. I was raised in a house full of gangsters, where even my mama and my daddy, where we say what we feel. Even when I was like, you know, my dad asked me what's wrong, and I'll tell him nothing. Nah, we're not doing that. Tell me what's wrong so we can get, you know, to the root of the issue and then fix it. So I'm all communicative. Mm-hmm. You know what I'm saying? So when I say Black Sam, like, you know, I went up to Marathon Burger and I bought 60 burgers for the next 60 people in line one day. And I just want to know, like, what is it? Like, what is it? Because when Nip was alive, that was the homie. It's all love. Like, I did what I did for Nip and he went on and did his thing. You know what I'm saying? Nip had asked, you know, about, you know, signing. You know what I'm saying? What's up with Black Wall Street? I was like, man, you're going to do your own thing, because I wasn't never the, you know, the Birdman or the Hove, the Rock. I wasn't never that type, bro. I never signed the artist. Like, from Glasses Malone. I had Glasses Malone with Black Wall Street, but I never put them on paper. I always felt like, go get yours. You know what I'm saying? Even back in the day, Dot, Top, they had their thing. I never wanted to sign anybody and be the reason that Wayne was mad at Birdman or nothing like that.
1: Mm-hmm.
2: Like, I'm just the person that opened the door for you. You know what I'm saying? So when I say get on the phone, it means have a conversation, like, man to man, and like, let me know what the issue is. You know what I'm saying? It ain't like I need to really talk to y'all every day. I don't need to do that. I function perfectly fine being Game. My life is bracken.
1: Right.
2: So it's just like, when it's narratives out there, if there's an issue, I thought men get on the phone and talk out the issue. It ain't about wanting to talk to nobody like that. Like, I'm not no, you know what I'm saying?
1: Mm-hmm.
2: Like, that, and so it's just that, man. It's like, when we have, if I had a problem with you, you would call me.
1: Yeah.
2: I would call you. Keep the lines of communication open. Then all this stuff going on, these narratives that people are
1: But you
2: know,
1: don't think you create some of those narratives too, though, Game? Are you responsible for some of those narratives?
2: I think that you think I create them because you don't know the backstory, mm-hmm. or you don't hear the other person.
1: I'm asking a question. I'm not talking
2: about that. No. I don't think that I create these narratives. I think they're derivative of me being the only person vocal about what's going on, mm-hmm. while everybody else throw rocks and hide their hands. And like I'm saying, I could pull curtains down. Like, I've been in it long enough. I've seen everything. I know everything about everybody. I know it. I've seen it. And I ain't trying to do that. I'm trying to squash it. So that's what the phone thing about. I'm trying to make sure that it never goes too far. Because we did lose Tupac here. We did lose Nip here. So it's like, get on the phone. I'm not saying it's that deep. I'm just saying conversations amongst grown men show growth and kill issues. That's all I'm saying.
1: Game, we not done.
2: I'm here, man.
1: Right. I know I'm about to leave. Yeah. You know what I'm saying?
2: Yeah,
1: you know how to do this.
2: Yeah.
1: No, we got more at the Game in the Neighborhood. Big Boy's Neighborhood.
2: Big Boy.

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0: Real 92.3, LA's new home for hip-hop. Big Boy Big Neighborhood. Boy. He is back, ladies and gentlemen, and we are back once again with Game in the Neighborhood. Hey, man, I want to ask you this, too. And we've never had any personal beef, but if we're men and we're talking about it, and I don't mean to put you on Front Street, but we're having this conversation, and I feel like we're open enough to have this conversation, man. Your daughter's birthday.
1: Mm-hmm.
0: Your daughter just turned 16, correct?
1: Yeah.
0: Why did you buy her that car?
1: Because I know you're going to have to do the same thing.
0: I felt that.
1: Part of, and low-key.
0: You know, Chula's birthday is literally next month on this day.
1: I know. And you know, and they know each other.
0: Yeah.
1: So,
0: yeah.
1: Good luck.
0: Yeah.
1: Yeah.
0: Yeah. And you know what I told her when she saw it? I told her, I said, that's a rental.
1: Yeah.
0: I said, baby, I said, it's all social media.
1: And not only do you, and it's not a rental.
0: But that's what I told her.
1: Oh, okay. She's going to see this.
0: Not if we edit this part out.
1: You know, Big never stutters.
0: Yeah.
1: Chula. And the crazy part about it is you're going to need me, a mariachi band, and the Maybach to pull up playing El Chapo. You got it.
0: Oh, that's her favorite song from the game.
1: For sure.
0: El Chapo. Man. Yeah. You haven't.
1: Yeah, come on.
0: But back to that. Don't try to throw me off. So, what was that? Was that a Maybach? What is it? Maybach?
1: Maybach truck.
0: Okay, so you bought it a Maybach truck.
1: Yeah.
0: Somebody Google what that is retail. You know what I'm saying? Google what that is.
2: About 300K around there, something like that. Crazy.
0: And this is her 16th birthday, right?
1: Huh?
0: This is her 16th birthday.
1: 16th, man.
0: All right, so for her 16th birthday, which I love, and you're a hardworking father.
1: Yeah.
0: You got her a Maybach.
1: Yes, sir.
0: What did you get for your 16th birthday?
1: Oh, I had an option. My mom was going to take me to Sioux Plantation or Sizzler.
0: Yeah, that's real talk.
1: I chose Sioux Plantation because they had some mashed potatoes and just don't stop.
0: There it is. Yeah. Do you remember what your first car was, gang?
1: My first car was stealing my mama's car while she was asleep. So my first car was her car.
0: Man,
1: yeah.
0: My first car was a 1972 Pinto station wagon.
1: Damn.
0: It was yellow with fake wood paneling on the side, and it was damaged. I bought it for $250, and I overpaid for it. That was my first car.
1: Yeah, mine was a Caprice, man.
0: Yeah.
1: You know, police issued. It's
0: still, it still had
1: all the police stuff on it.
0: Yeah. But why that? How Jesus much of an Christ. Honor for a person that came from different means to be able to do that for your children and especially for your daughter?
1: My only daughter, man, she's in all of these Harvard preparatory classes at school. She makes straight A's. She never asks for much. She's so humble, such a beautiful person inside out. And at the end of the day, you know, I got my sons, they're well off and they're grown now, but my baby, man, she, so much promise in this young woman, man. And, I love her. I love her so much that was probably the least that I can do was make her happy. And if you were there, I get emotional about her. If you were there just to pull that, you know, the blindfold off and her just to witness how she felt, to be the facilitator of that and to also look at her, and go deep inside my heart and say, that's your child.
0: Yeah.
1: That's your child. The excitement was brought on by you. You did something big. She been thanking me for the night, you know, for working hard. She does not spare herself of gratitude. She's been saying it every day. And I love her. I love her too much.
0: Does she have a driver's license, gang?
1: Yeah.
0: Okay.
1: She ain't. She can't bend the corner yet. We still working. So we ain't. Yeah. We got a little dummy car. We got.
0: Okay. Yeah.
1: We gonna work it out. By Thanksgiving, she should be whipping and dipping for show.
0: Game, definitely want to thank you for coming into the neighborhood. RJ, yeah. Mr. LA, for thank sure. you for hanging out with us in the neighborhood. For those out there, if you missed any of this big interview, it's right there for you at Big Boy TV, our YouTube channel. And as you're watching, hit that subscribe button. Big Boy's Neighborhood. Excited.

0: Hey, what's the deal? This is AZ Chike. And this is iHeartRadio LA premiere of my new song, Look Like My Mama, featuring Tyler the Creator, only on LA's new home for hip hop, Rule 92.3.
1: Yeah.

0: on a, I got way too much. I can't keep it on a low. I got way too much. I got way too much.
1: All right, class, tell me about your weekend. 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
41: 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Yeah. LA's new home for hip-hop. Sure. Big Boy's Neighborhood. It's about that time for your 710 phone tap. Courtesy of home.
42: I'm excited.
43: Hey, man. I don't know if we play this phone tap.
42: Uh-oh.
44: Really?
43: Yeah. I'm going to switch this one up. We got to go to the next one.
44: Really?
43: Yeah, I got this phone tap that we're about to play live. I got to review it. Yeah.
42: Oh, what? Is that crazy?
45: Two pop
0: for radio.
43: Yeah, I don't know.
2: Wait, will it ruin the relationships?
43: Oh, man.
42: No,
43: I'm going to switch the phone taps up.
2: Really?
43: Uh-huh. Yeah, I'm going to go to another one called Alpine Tickets.
2: Oh,
43: yeah.
2: Okay. Right.
43: The phone tap I was going to play.
42: Yeah. Uh-huh.
43: I just thought about this week as well. Okay. And I was like, damn, we haven't played that phone tap.
42: Wow.
43: And shown up, look, man, it appears. So let's go to get into your 710 phone tap right here. This is not the one I was thinking of.
42: Okay.
43: We're going to get into your 710 phone tap.

0: This is Luther Lufay from Alpine Tickets, and I have your package here, just that I'm running about 40 minutes behind, so I'll be there in a little bit.
1: I don't know what package you're talking about.
0: From Alpine Tickets?
1: I don't think so.
0: Okay, is this 7?
1: That's the number you've got.
0: Oh, okay.
1: Who are you trying to find?
0: I was the tickets are under a...
1: Nobody here ordered anything like that.
0: Because there were 6 front row tickets, and this is a rap concert, and I was like, this doesn't sound like a guy that's into rap music.
1: I have no idea how you got that.
0: Well, who can you put on the phone?
1: I am.
0: And you sound like you don't want these tickets now because Drake isn't going to be on there, sir.
1: I better not get charged for this.
0: It's 6 front row tickets, so it was $1,200.
1: You show up and try to give me those tickets, and I'll be calling the state police.
0: Sir, well, why did you order the tickets? Is it for your grandkids or?
1: Nobody ordered the tickets.
0: And these are front row seats, so it's obvious.
1: I don't give a darn what they are. Nobody ordered tickets.
0: Sir, I didn't call to get you upset. Just let me bring these tickets by.
1: You are not bringing those tickets by.
0: And you just enjoy yourself.
1: Those tickets were not ordered by anybody here. Do I make myself clear?
0: So you thought that I was going to take him over to this address and leave the tickets there, and you were going to come by and think you were going to see Drake for free?
1: All right, I'll tell you what.
0: Yes.
1: I want your name and phone number, and I'm calling the state police.
0: Sir, I didn't call to get you upset. You're getting your panties in a bunch.
1: Somebody ordered $1,200 worth of tickets using my name.
0: You ordered $1,200 worth of tickets.
1: The hell I did.
0: Why are you upset with me? Because I'm dropping
1: your
0: tickets.
1: You're trying to scam me for $1,200 worth of tickets.
0: Sir,
1: damn.
0: I'm not trying to scam you, sir. You need to calm the down and stop yelling at me, you
1: kiss my ass.
0: You kiss my ass.
2: Hey, man, if I played that one, right, people were like, what was the other one?
3: Yeah, right.
2: Like, that was bad. The Mickey Figgy Mix, it is going down. DJ Quest is up in here. What up, Questify?
4: What's good, big?
2: Maintain, my brother. Happy Friday to you again.
4: Happy Friday to you, sir.
2: I will take that quest. What we got coming up in the Mickey Figgy Mix quest?
4: Check it out, big. Got that old Jeezy Geek League. We also got new music by AZ Shike and Tyler, the Creator. 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
2: Sounds good in the neighborhood, man. And don't forget, tomorrow it is going down. 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We're giving away free eye exams and glasses for everyone ages 5 and up. It is first come, first served basis. Arrive there early to secure your spot. What you do, you come on down, man, and we give you an eye exam.
5: Yep.
2: And that day, you get your glasses as well.
3: So,
2: we'd love to see you tomorrow. So, come on down to Pacoima City Hall and make sure, man, that, you know, if it's a family thing, bring the family out.
3: Yeah.
2: And also, man, there's so many different booths and so many different activities and so much. Yeah, food down there. So, come on and hang out with us, man. And shout out to everyone over at Monica Rodriguez's office.
3: Yes,
2: Councilwoman. And also, man, to Ketchum Health, thank you. We'll see
5: y'all
2: there tomorrow. Do continue to hang out with us. Your Mickey Ficky Mix, it is going down. DJ Quest is up in here. Real 92.3, LA's new home for hip-hop. Big Boys Neighborhood.

0: also to our producer, Savvy. Are you DJing at Popeyes this weekend or anything?
1: Yeah, Killarney's.
0: Killarney's. Yeah. Oh, Killarney's. Where at?
1: Killarney's at Huntington Beach.
0: Huntington Beach. Yeah, yeah, the party. Yeah. The party town.
2: Yeah.
0: Yeah, man. All of our listeners out there in Huntington Beach.
2: Gnarly.
0: Yeah.
2: What you say? Gnarly. Gnarly.
0: Hell, bro. Yo, I hear you're a big boy. You're awesome, man. You're so tubular.
3: Yeah, you know what I'm saying?
0: Anybody out there dance on beat? Yeah, exactly. All righty, well, I'm done with it. All right.

0: an amazing album to me, bro. And you're starting to see like clips and, you know, it's like people rather take the talk than the music.
1: Yeah.
0: You know what I'm saying? But we got some great moments from the game for in case you missed it as well. So make sure that you're hanging out with us in the neighborhood. And also, Cardi B accidentally leaked Chipotle's new menu item.
2: I mean, I don't know. When I was looking at the video, I kind of was like, wait, was this a plan?
0: Right.
2: Because
0: sure
2: it was on live and it just seemed like it was kind of like, okay, it was meant for it to be like that. But I mean, I'm not going to lie. The chips that she came out with on that live looked really good.
0: What kind of, just like a,
2: they
0: like
2: look, a nacho chip? Oh, that's a new item. That's
3: overrated.
2: A new Chipotle item.
3: Tech.
0: Really though?
3: Overrated.
0: Yeah, all right, don't do it again because I'll keep going.
2: Right. But she also did talk about how much money she spent on her new music video,
1: Oh my God, that video, bro.
0: Oh, really, though?
1: Oh, Jesus Christ.
2: You seen it?
0: Got to watch with my shirt off.
1: Oh, please. Yeah, bro. Oh, a lot of booty everywhere.
0: Really, though? From Cardi?
1: Yeah.
0: Well, I find that to be true. So we'll speak on that. And also, man, does the full moon actually affect how you feel?
2: It was crazy. So.
0: Hey, man, I remember the one last... wasn't last year. We had a full moon, and I turned into a werewolf.
2: Really?
0: Yeah,
2: like,
0: it was crazy.
2: Were you okay after?
0: Yeah, I was fine. Yeah, I was fine.
2: Are you
0: fine.
2: Serious?
0: Yeah, I'm serious. Yeah. Yeah, but does the full moon, does it really actually affect how you feel? And we're going to speak on it as well, man. We're going to get into what's something you believe is 100% true, even though you don't have a lot of proof.
2: Yeah. You know, yeah, it's not scientifically proven, but I was in a weird mood yesterday, and
0: really?
2: I think that it had to do with the full moon.
0: Hey, man, and you also do the, what's the other thing that you say?
2: What
0: it's not the full moon. It's something else.
2: Oh, Mercury retrograde.
0: Oh, my Lord. Mercury retrograde.
1: Yeah. Yeah. Love
0: Jesus
1: that
0: Christ. Yeah.
2: Mercury reggaeton.
0: Yeah, they're going to be at on tour.
2: Love that group.
0: Yeah, I think they're going to do the Staples Center. Mercury retrograde. So it's good to see all the members back together. OGZ, Bia, Geek, Elite, Real 92.3

0: kind of didn't want to. But really? Then, but when I walk out in public, it, like you say, Marty, there'll be signs.
1: Yes, the signs will be there.
0: Gotcha. Yesterday, and yeah, I feel crazy talking about this because you don't want to, you know what I'm saying? Like,
2: yeah, they always say keep it, like, I know what you're talking about. Yeah. I think I know where you're going with this.
0: Like, yeah.
2: Like, stay anonymous kind of thing.
0: Yep, stay anonymous. That's good. But, yeah, stay anonymous. But I already started talking about it, so.
1: Yeah, plus I want to know so bad.
0: Yeah.
2: Yeah, you do.
0: And you got a bar of it. Yesterday we were in our meeting, man, I was on, in my, when I came, just real quick, I came in yesterday, and my daughter was cooking, and she was on her TikTok live, right?
2: Nice.
0: And so she was on her TikTok live, and she was cooking, and she said, you know, when I walked in, she was like, hey, I'm on live, you know, so don't say anything crazy. So then she had about 10 people watching her cook on live. Mm-hmm. And so then I'm sitting down, and she was like, let's go on your live. And I'm like, my TikTok live? I'm like, I've never been really on TikTok live. So I said, okay, it's my daughter.
1: Right.
0: And she asked for it. So I give her my phone. She sets it up. We go on TikTok Live, right? I'm on TikTok Live, and we're just having fun. We're laughing. She's cooking. We're literally on for probably 3 minutes, if that.
2: Yeah.
0: And I'm looking at comments, and then things start popping up. She was like, oh, Dad, you got to say, you know, thank you when they give you the rose. You know, because I don't know.
2: Okay. Yeah,
0: I'm like,
2: yeah,
0: thank you. And this person, then I'm leaning in, probably looking crazy, too close to the screen, giving shout outs. You know, but I'm having fun and playing along. And people are like, oh, they're from Germany. They're from Africa. I'm saying, big boy.
1: Dope.
0: I'm saying, hello. So we are really having a great time. And I'm like, dude, I could probably do this with my daughter. It was so entertaining.
2: That's
0: even my wife was on the other side. She was having so much fun. But our meeting came.
2: Yeah.
0: So I was like, hey, you know, I got a nightly meeting, you guys. I got to get out of here. So I'm now talking TikTok. Hey, guys. Yeah. I got to get out of here. I got a lot, you know.
2: He's talking TikTok.
0: Thank you for being in the chat. No, you know what I'm saying? I'm doing all this, you know, W's, W's, and all that kind of stuff. You know what I'm saying? So then my daughter goes and she hits in. Uh-huh. Bro, when she hits in, I had no idea, man.
1: What?
0: She was like, Dad, look how much you made. And I'm like, what do you mean how much I made? And she was like, when the roses and the things pop up, she was like saying, that's why I was saying, tell them thank you.
1: Yeah.
0: So they were donating like these things that they paid for, and I got paid for that live.
2: Wow. That's
0: so dude, I'm looking and I look at the amount and I'm like, this is another income.
2: Oh yeah, bro.
0: Dude, I look and I'm like, dude. Do I say to your mom? Yeah,
2: monetizing off of TikTok?
0: Yes.
1: You have to say it.
0: Dude, I made $5.97.
2: Oh, get out of here, bro.
0: On God, homie.
2: Get out of here, bro.
0: On God.
1: Almost, you make $5 on TikTok
0: almost
1: shop?
0: Six,
2: get out
0: no,
2: out
0: for real, Luke.
2: Here,
0: I ain't lying. If I would have known, I would have screened.
2: I
0: would have did a screenshot.
2: I know you're not lying.
0: Dude, I almost made $6
2: come on,
0: in like three, 4 minutes time, man. So when we go to order breakfast today, I got us.
1: Honestly, that's nice. Okay?
0: Yeah, man.
1: Ain't none of us getting paid off of TikTok
0: Live.
1: Yeah,
0: $5.97, bro.
2: Thinking
0: changed, man.
2: Thousands of dollars. And
0: man.
2: Damn, that's dog. It. How many people did you have viewing?
0: That's,
2: and
0: that's life changing, though, bro. Like, I'm sitting here, and I'm like, dude, like, I'm walking different now. I got, even when I came to work, I was like, somebody probably was in my live and saw something. I'm like, dude, I got to get out the car different.
1: Right.
0: You know, it's a lot of stick-ups and
1: the
0: a lot of Vicks going on right here, man. I don't want to become a lick on somebody.
2: Right. So what was the total, the exact total?
0: $5.97, bro.
2: Wow.
0: $5.97, man.
3: How long was the live?
0: It was about 4 minutes, homie. Like, it couldn't have been 4 minutes. $5.97.
2: Damn. Wow. $1 a minute, if that's...
0: I mean, if
2: really
0: you want to average about... Yeah, you know what I'm saying? But, yeah,
1: are
0: so...
1: Are you going to do it again?
0: Oh, you thought I wasn't? You thought I wasn't, man?
2: Another source of income. What are you talking about?
0: There it is, man. You know what I'm saying? Even today. Like, if I go get something, I'm getting cheese on the burger.
1: Yeah.
0: It's mandatory. Do continue to hang out with us in the neighborhood, man. Louis G, in case you missed it, who you got?
2: Yeah, the game. We got a couple of pieces that are going viral. So,
0: oh, yeah.
2: We'll talk about one of them.
0: Yeah, man. So we got a great in case you missed it with the game, ladies and gentlemen.

0: in case you missed it, we had a great interview with The Game.
1: The Game.
0: And, you know, Documentary 3 is out. Congratulations to The Game. Great album. Yes, yeah, if you really take a good minute just to listen to the lyrics in every single song, bro. Mm-hmm. But there was one part where we were talking about narratives. And at one point, you kind of called it out, like, yo, you don't think you're the one, like, kind of swaying the narrative at a certain point?
2: If I had a problem with you, you would call me.
1: Yeah.
2: I would call you. Keep the lines of communication open. Then all this stuff going on, these narratives that people are.
1: But you know, don't think you create some of those narratives too, though, Game? Are you responsible for some of those narratives?
2: I think that you think I create them because you don't know the backstory or you don't hear the other person.
1: I'm asking a question. I'm not talking
2: about that. No. I don't think that I create these narratives. I think they're derivative of me being the only person vocal about what's going on while everybody else throw rocks and hide their hands. And like I'm saying, I could pull curtains down. Like, I've been in it long enough. I've seen everything. I know everything about everybody. I know it. I've seen it. And I ain't trying to do that. I'm trying to squash it. So that's what the phone thing about. I'm trying to make sure that it never goes too far. Because we did lose Tupac here. We did lose Nip here. So it's like, get on the phone. I'm not saying it's that deep. I'm just saying conversations amongst grown men show growth and kill issues. That's all I'm saying.
1: Man, I've been seeing that pop up a little bit on social media as well, man.
0: And that was kind of talking about, you know, he did mention, you know, not being able to get a hold of Black Sam, not being able to get a hold of K-Dot, and stuff like that. And he speaks out like, you know, they don't call him. He doesn't.
1: Right, but at some point, and I don't even want to lay heavy on the Sam thing or the Kendrick thing, right?
0: Yeah, yeah.
1: But there's also sometimes, man, where, you know, why would I get on the phone?
3: Yeah.
1: And that's what I was saying. Like, there's sometimes where, you know, and Game stood up to it when I said, do you feel like you're part of the narrative? You know what I'm saying? So I can understand that, like, yeah, let's get it. But this right here, even doing more talking about it or whatever, it seemed like it creates even more of a, like, I'm not going to get on the phone.
3: Right.
1: You know?
0: Gotcha. But
1: it is what it is.
0: I do think that
1: it's harmonious, though. It's not nothing crazy. You know what I'm saying? So
0: yeah. You know what? And if you really do talk about it, like, yeah, like, Kate, we know K-Dot is not as public as The Game.
3: Right.
0: He's not really out there. You don't see him perform. You don't see him do, you know, talking a lot. Or you don't see those headlines. But The Game's always out there. So it's just like, does he put himself in the position where he...
3: That's true. Yeah, you know, like, Kendrick really isn't out there like that. No. So why does he expect him to, like, have to reach out to him, you know? Like, I guess I get it, too, because they're both from the same place, you know? Like, they've definitely, they know
1: and
3: each other.
1: And then it's like, man, let's just have the conversation.
3: Right.
1: Yeah, I can understand somebody saying, let's just have the conversation, the same way I can understand, like, man, there's really nothing too much to talk about.
3: Yeah.
1: You know what I'm saying? And then I'm not going to talk in public, so on and so forth, but... And it's not even a thing.
3: Yeah.
1: You know what I'm saying? And even when we had Game in the neighborhood, right? Game album, people went straight to, you know, No Breaks and things.
3: Right.
1: But Game got a great album, but people went straight to that.
3: Yeah.
1: The same way we sat with Game for over an hour and some change, but people grabbed other things. They didn't grab the dad. They didn't grab the music. They didn't grab, you know, the soul of what Game is. So, and I mean, it's just a lot of clickbait and a lot of clickers out there, man. But everybody, they'll be all right. You know what I'm saying? Big Sean bounced back. Real 92.3 LA's new home for hip hop. Before we get into that, Monty, we're going to come back and we're going to speak about, does the full moon actually affect how we feel?
3: Yes, I think I blame all the wrong things happening on the full moon.
1: Yeah, you got to blame it on something.
3: Yes.
1: You know what I'm saying? You continue to hang out with us in the neighborhood. Your Mickey Ficky Mix is going down, man. This is a real DJ right there.
3: Yes, sir.
1: That's DJ Quest, man. Man, Quest, you are a real DJ, man.
4: Somebody got to hold it down.
1: Thank you, bro. Thank you, man.
4: I got you.
1: Thank you. Not a DJ by hobby. You're not a DJ that's trying to just get out the house and away from your kids.
4: It's all love.
1: I'm not passion. Savvy, I'm not talking about you.
4: Man, that's crazy.
1: To big up him, I got to say, do you think I'm talking about you to big up him?
5: Wow,
1: man, you know what? That's the dog that got hit by the rock.
4: Yeah.
1: That's the dog that got hit. You barking out. All right, there it is, man. You Mickey Ficky Mix DJ Quest up in here, a real DJ, Big Boy's Neighborhood.

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1: He's grinding on that thing.
0: Yeah. All right, now. Real 92.3, LA's new home for hip-hop. Big Boy's Big Neighborhood, boy. Mariana, in the neighborhood. Mari, to the party. What you got?
2: I like to blame the things that are going wrong in my life on the full moon. And it's like, it happens when I don't even realize it. You know, like, it's like something will happen and I'm having, like, a bad day or something. And then I'm like, oh, it's full moon. Like, I realize, you know, it's not like I plan it.
0: Hey,
2: it's
0: dude,
2: not...
0: the last full moon, we got your, when you went outside and recorded yourself, uh-huh. when you were looking at the moon, remember you were like... That's Marty right
2: that
0: there.
2: That was me, yeah.
0: Yeah, man.
2: That was about to be me last night.
0: Really though. Yeah. So you're saying does the full moon affect how you feel?
2: Yes, and it's not scientifically proven because right. I looked it up and it says that it scientifically it's not true, you know. But the full moon.
0: Who are you, RFK?
2: The
0: Maha. Trump administration.
2: Right.
0: We need science.
2: The full moon does affect like the ocean and the tides, and then right. I also looked up that has nothing to do because humans are made out of like over 60% of water.
0: Okay, so, now you come with a science class. Already, Miss Raffle.
2: I'm just like, wait, I feel like if we're made up of water and the moon controls the ocean, then
3: controls the ocean.
2: Yes, yeah. The tides and okay.
0: You never heard that song? The tide is high, so that's I'm moving.
2: Oh yeah, it is.
0: Yeah, there it is, right there.
2: Wow,
0: it is,
2: bars.
0: Bars.
2: And so that's
0: finish
2: why
0: up.
2: That's my belief. And also, healthcare workers have noticed that most of like their they get more patients during full moon, like the emergency ones.
0: Mm-hmm.
2: And there was a situation one time, long time ago, when I was at this party and like cops had to come and they were talking to me and my friends about how during full moon we tend to get more calls.
3: Really?
2: Yes. And so like I said, it's not scientifically proven, but
4: it's a full moon. Come on out, everybody, you're under arrest. Stop the party.
2: Am I crazy for thinking that?
0: But you know what, I don't, there's certain things that I think that you don't have to back up.
2: Yeah.
0: Because people will say, you know, you don't really get sick if you go outside with your hair wet or it's cold. And I'm
2: right.
0: like, I think you do.
2: Yeah. No matter what. I think you do.
3: I have always heard when like people complain about like their girl being crazy or something. It's always like, it must be a full moon.
0: Right.
3: I've always heard that. It must be a
2: like,
3: full
2: that's
3: moon.
2: That's a thing.
3: Yeah, like, girls get crazy during
0: or,
3: full moon.
0: Or people say she's on her cycle.
3: Yeah,
2: during, well, they say that you're a witch if you are on your cycle during full moon.
0: Oh, really, though?
2: Yes,
0: that you're a witch?
2: Supposedly.
0: Damn, that's crazy.
3: Jesus Christ.
2: That's the myth, guys.
0: Okay, I'm glad you said it. Is there anything that you believe, like, wholeheartedly, 100%, even though there's, like, no real
2: belief.
0: Proof?
3: Can I kick it off, bro?
0: Please do.
3: All right, so the last three times I've done this, bro, and the last time was at the beach. I was at the beach for Aliana's birthday, and we had a bonfire, and at night, I saw a shooting star, and I made a wish. And literally, like, 2 or 3 days later, money appeared.
0: Really?
3: You know what? I was like, damn, I wish I just had a little more money right now. And then, like, 2 days later, there was like, a check that, like, they never cashed. Or they're like, oh, you have some money pending and blah, blah, blah. And I was like, what?
0: Yeah.
3: What? See? I was like, bro.
0: So, for those out there, what's something you believe? What's something you believe that is 100% true?
3: I believe it.
0: Damn. Even if there's, like, not a lot of proof. Yeah. But you just believe it. Hit us up, 866-246-8923. That's 866-246-8923. You're Mickey.

0: business, I would not hold your hand.
1: Broke business, I cannot be your man. Never got a whoop until we open up that can. Damn, alley hoop me bands, I'm a slam. Jam freak, I like my Mac touching yams. Pet out.

0: Real 92.3, LA's new home for hip hop, big boys neighborhood. Alrighty now, Monty Allen, you were just speaking about
1: full moon and how I think that it affects us. And, you know, a lot of people think that it's a myth and it's you know, science technically says that it's not true, but I still really believe that the moon affects us.
0: So we were just asking, what's something you believe is 100% true? Even though it is not, not a lot of proof. You know what I'm saying? So we're going to bring, is it Lacey we're going to? Bring Lacey into the neighborhood to see what's going down with Lacey up in here. Lacey, hello.
2: Hello.
0: Hello there, Lacey. What city are you calling from?
2: I'm calling from Upland.
0: All righty now, Lacey from Upland, what's something you believe is 100% true, even though there's not a lot of proof?
2: How about when Mercury is in retrograde?
1: Oh, my God.
0: This is what Mariana says all the time. Like, first off, what is this? And why do you believe something about when
1: Mercury
0: is in retrograde?
2: I mean, like, I don't know why it's... I can't say it's real, but you know when your friend's acting crazy or something and you guys all just agree, like, if Mercury's in retrograde, you know?
1: Yeah.
2: That's it. That's the reason. There's no reason, but that's the reason.
0: Are you related to Mariana? Yeah.
1: That's my cousin.
0: Yeah, man.
1: No, but yeah, they say during Mercury retrograde that, like, sometimes, what is, like, your phone will glitch or, like, your radio in the car will... And you know what? I've noticed that I've had some technical difficulties during Mercury retrograde. I'm not going to lie.
0: All right. Well, we said what's something you believe is 100% true or true, even though there's not a lot of proof. We're going to Delina. Let's go to Delina and see what's going down with Delina in the neighborhood. Delina, hello.
3: Hello.
0: Hello there. Delina, what city are you calling from?
3: From the city of Wildemort.
0: From the city of where?
4: Take us off speaker.
3: Wildemort.
0: Okay. Are you on speaker right now?
3: Yeah, you're off now.
0: Okay. All righty. So talk to me. What's something you believe is 100% true, even though there's not really a lot of proof?
3: So I have a few of them, but since we're talking about moons, I do moon water.
1: Oh, moon water.
5: What is that?
0: Okay, what is moon water? What is moon water?
3: So when there's a full moon out, you're supposed to put water in a clear glass and set it out to right underneath the moon, and you put, like, your hopes, your dreams, like anything that you want to come into fruition, and the moon's supposed to charge the water, and in the morning... You drink the water.
0: All righty. But I'm not putting, like, anything. I'm thinking that into the glass, right? I'm not putting, like, strips of paper in with stuff in there.
3: No, no, no. You put it... Technically, you could put it, like, underneath the jar.
0: Oh.
3: And, like, they say that if the moon charges it and you drink it, and you're drinking, like not power, but, you know.
1: Yeah.
0: Right. And
1: yeah,
0: you've tried this moon water before?
3: I have. I pray for happiness, health, and so far my family, we've been doing really good.
0: I heard that. Hey, if it works.
1: Your crystals, too. You can put your crystals under the moon, too, and it'll recharge them. I don't know if anybody.
3: Yeah. I also believe in numbers. Like, if I see 11-11, I make a wish. If I see, like, the three other numbers, three sixes, I rebuke it. Like,
0: yeah.
3: I'm very
0: I find myself doing that as well.
5: Really?
0: Yeah. Even when we

0: here and I see 11:11, I'm like, oh, okay. Right. And I need to tell you to make a wish. Make a wish. I'm like, dude, I wish you'd be quiet. You know what I'm saying? All right, you know. Hey, y'all not thinking the same thing?
1: Wow.
0: What's something you believe is 100% true, even though you don't have a lot of proof? Hit us up, 866-246-8923. Your Mickey Ficky Mix DJ Quest is up in here, Real 92.3, LA's new home for hip-hop, The Dream, rocking that thing, Big Boy's Neighborhood.
2: Big Boy.

0: You really feeling that, huh, Lou? Yeah, man. Real 92.3, LA's new home for hip-hop. Big Boys Neighborhood, your chance to speak on it. What's something you believe is 100% true, even though you don't have a lot of proof? You know what I'm saying? But it's true to you. We're going to bring, is it Cherie?
1: All right.
0: Let's bring Cherie into the neighborhood to see what's going down with Cherie up in here. Cherie, hello.
2: Hello.
0: Hello there, Cherie. Cherie, what city are you calling from?
2: South Central
0: up in here. Cherie from South Central. What stuff do you believe is 100% true, even though there's not a lot of proof?
2: Okay, big boy, do not tickle babies because you'll make them stutter.
0: Stutter, yep.
3: What? I've never heard of that one.
0: Yeah, do not tickle babies because you'll make them
2: stutter.
0: Yeah.
3: Serious.
0: Hey, man, and there's another one, too. Yeah, man, yeah. Yeah.
3: Wow.
0: Probably just us, then. Hey, man, and also, even if it's superstitious, whatever it may be, I'm also one of those people, Cherie. You probably do. Have you ever heard when people say, "Oh, if your hand itch, money's coming"?
2: Oh, you know, yeah. When my right hand itch, money come all the time.
0: Yeah, yeah. When your right hand itch, money's on its way. And my thing is another one. If your left eye is blinking, then bad luck's coming. Yeah, okay. Man. So what's something? And then you gotta lick your finger and cross your eye. Like lick your finger and put a cross over your eyelid. But anyway.
3: Okay. I'm going to note these down, though, just in case.
0: And you know what? You shouldn't, because then it's more to think about.
3: That's true.
0: It's definitely more to think about, man.
3: That would be odd.
0: Thank you so much. Let's bring Rhonda into the neighborhood to see what's going down with Rhonda up in here. Rhonda, hello.
4: Hello.
0: Hello there, Rhonda. What city are you calling from, Rhonda?
4: Palmdale
0: up in here. Rhonda, what's something you believe is 100% true, even though there's not a lot of proof?
4: That if you're sweeping and you sweep over somebody's foot accidentally, they need to pick the broom up, spit on it, if they're going to jail.
0: Oh, you say going to jail. Y'all made it very specific. That was like another bad luck for us.
3: Yeah.
0: She said going to jail. We were all agreeing like, yeah. This shit going to jail. I'm like, damn. Yeah. Like, all righty. So, yeah, like, don't sweep my feet. I'm going to go to prison. Yeah. All righty. Let's bring Rosalind into the neighborhood to see what's going down with Rosalind up in here. Rosalind, hello.
5: Hello
0: there, Rosalind. Rosalind, what's something you believe is 100% true, even though there's not a lot of proof?
5: So, I believe when your hand itches, you get money. And it is your right hand, because it happens all the time to me.
0: Yeah, man. So, hey, dude, that's why you trying to wheel, like, man, hopefully my right hand started itching. Hell yeah. Put your hand in poison ivy. You know what I'm saying? Promote it. All righty. Now, hit us up. What's something you believe is 100% true, even though you have zero proof? Hit us up, 866-246-8923. That's 866-246-8923. All righty. Now, DJ Quest, what we got, my brethren?
6: We got new music. AZ Chike, Tyler, the Creator, Look Like My Mama.
3: Yes,
6: this is a banger right here.
3: I'm ready for this one.
0: This is going to make it happen. Real 92.3, LA's new home for hip-hop, Big Boys Neighborhood. Boy.

0: It's a lot in there. It's a lot in there. AZ Chike, Tyler the Creator, Look Like My Mama. There's a lot in there. Hey, man, they compliment each other so well.
1: They do.
0: Real 92.3, LA's new home for hip-hop, Big Boys Neighborhood. What's something you believe is 100% true, even though there's not a lot of proof? We're going to bring Aubrey into the neighborhood to see what's going down with Aubrey up in here. All righty now.
2: Great.
0: Aubrey, hello.
3: Hello.
0: Hello there, Aubrey. Aubrey, what city are you calling from? Toronto?
3: Rancho Cucamonga.
0: Rancho Cucamonga. All righty now. Aubrey, what's something you believe is 100% true, even though there's not a lot of proof?
3: Splitting the pole. If my kids split that pole, we got bad luck all day.
0: Yep. Split the pole. You know who does that a lot, too? Is Natalia. Natalia,
1: oh,
0: makes
1: really?
0: Sure she don't split the pole. I'm not a pole splitter at all.
1: Me either.
0: Yeah.
1: I hate that.
0: And then there's times when I, like, if I'm walking with someone, I'm like, oh, they on it too. Yeah. You know what I'm saying? Because they'll go out their way. Let's bring Rochelle into the neighborhood and see what's going down with Rochelle up in here. Rochelle, hello. Hello there.
4: Hello. Hello, everyone.
0: Hello, every Rochelle. Rochelle, what's something you believe is 100% true, even though you have, like, zero proof?
4: All right. 100% proof. But I don't think it's true, but let's just say this. When a woman has a baby, the mother is the only one that can hold the baby if she's on her monthly cycle.
0: Really?
4: No one else can hold the baby if they're on their monthly cycle because it gives the baby stomach cramps.
1: What?
4: Now that, for sure.
0: I've never heard this. Savvy, you heard this?
4: You never heard of that?
0: I've never heard of it, but our guy, Jay Savvy.
4: At the end of the day, I know for sure that this is true.
0: Really?
5: Yep. When we had our first... cause my wife has a bunch of sisters, and her mom's like, nope, you can't get it. Nope, you cannot get the baby because you're on your cycle. Nope,
0: really?
5: Don't let her carry it.
1: Mm-hmm. I never knew that.
5: Don't get my stomach. You noticed it?
1: Guys.
0: Maybe that's what happened to me. Maybe my mom handed me to somebody when she was on her cycle, and they were on her cycle. Yeah, that's why these phone taps and all these things. Things that come off. I heard that.
1: Wow.
0: I never heard that.
1: Gotta note that one down.
0: Man, thank you for that, Savvy, for backing that up. All right, is that Cameron we going to? All righty. I don't know why it don't seem like the name would be Cameron, but all righty now. All righty, we'll see. Cameron, hello.
6: Camilo.
7: Hello.
0: Hello there, Cameron. What's something you believe is 100% true, even though there's not a lot of proof?
7: Yes. So growing up, my grandma always told me you never look at a dog when they're pooping because you're going to get pink eye.
0: Yep.
7: You
0: heard of that too, Savvy?
1: Yeah.
0: Yeah, I heard of that too, man.
8: Where did that even start, bro?
0: Her grandma.
1: Oh, yeah.
0: Man, it's just crazy how much just got around. This ain't even social media stuff we're talking about. It just, for some reason, it just came through and everybody know it. All right, now, do continue to hang out with us in the neighborhood. Your 18 Listen to Win phone tap is coming up next. We got your tickets to the R&B tour.
1: Yes,
0: that's
1: sir.
0: Usher, Raymond, and Chris Brown. R&B over all the way live over at SoFi Stadium. Your next chance to win is coming up right here during your phone tap, so make sure that you're hanging out with us in the neighborhood. Jamaica Fiki Mix, DJ Quest is up in here. 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
1: Big Boy's Ride!

What the hell? 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I'm on 10 feet. Hey, who you?

0: got the West back popping like nigga Trent.
1: Hey, what you say?
0: I'm a muff legend. Got bad b****s, all dimes, no sevens. One name Candy and one name Lala. Both bad b****s and they got some good.

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0: daycare center speaking.
1: Hi, how you doing there, ma'am? I was calling for someone that I work for to vet some of these daycare centers that's on our list.
0: Oh, of course. I'd love to give you some information.
1: About what time is your drop-off times?
0: 6 a.m.
1: And we could do a pickup at what?
0: 6:30 p.m. is our latest.
1: Okay, and meals are provided?
0: Yes, very good food. Very nutritious.
1: What about Organimi?
0: Pardon me? Organic, did you say?
1: Say it again.
0: Organic food?
1: Yeah, that's the better food.
0: Absolutely.
1: And what about security? Because this is a big client here, you know.
0: Well, we don't have any other celebrity babies here.
1: Is there any kind of photoradionomy there?
0: Photoradionomy?
1: Like the radionomy where you can't stand in front of the school.
0: You mean radius? We don't have any of that, sir.
1: Is there a way that I can bring Cardi B? I said it. Is there a way that I can bring Cardi B down so she can actually walk through the facility on roses?
0: Wow. I'm just not sure we can accommodate.
1: And what about the actual security? Do you suggest that we keep them outside in the SUVs?
0: Oh, my God.
1: Yeah, worst case scenario.
0: Worst case scenario. Well, I guess.
1: Yeah.
0: I don't think I can help.
1: All right. Well, is there anybody that you can give me a raphianomy to?
0: No, I really can't. No, darling, I really can't help.
1: I'm going to take it at that because usually I end with cursing somebody out, but I thank you so much, and you have yourself a beautiful day, all righty?
0: I'll be praying for you.
2: Hey, man, she sounds so nice.
3: Yeah, she was so patient.
2: Like, yeah, man, if I could rewind, I probably would have sent my kids to that school. You know what I'm saying? And they don't have a referendum to me or whatever. All right, now, 18, listen to him, phone tap. It is going down. DJ Quest is up in here. What up, Quest of Five?
4: What's good, Big?
2: Maintaining my brother once again. Happy Friday to you, man.
4: Happy Friday to you, sir.
2: I would take that quest. What we got coming up in the Mickey Ficky Mix Quest?
4: Check it out, Big. Got that Tyga Sunshine. We also got new music. AZ Shy, Tyler the Creator, Look Like My Mama at the Top of Every Hour. Such a banger. 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
2: I love it, man. You got any clubs or anything this weekend?
4: Yes, sir. Where tonight, I'm in the city of Artesia, La Mirage. Tomorrow, Club O, Long Beach, celebrating my birthday.
2: Birthday!
4: Yes, sir.
2: Man, birthday boogie up in here.
3: Alrighty,
2: so tonight you're gonna be at La Mirage.
4: La Mirage.
2: And tomorrow,
4: Club O in Long Beach.
2: All right, celebrating your birthday, man.
4: Yes, sir.
2: Those sound like real clubs, man.
4: Yeah.
2: They do.
3: What do you mean?
4: Yeah, they don't sell food there. Yeah.
5: They have a capacity at these clubs.
2: Yeah, but it sounds like real clubs. They don't sound like a restaurant during the weekend. A restaurant, and then it turns into like a club. That like where are you gonna be at?
5: Sound like a real club?
2: Killarney's is not a restaurant. It's a real club.
5: Yeah, it's a restaurant too.
2: But it's a restaurant. Oh, okay, yeah. All right.
5: La Mirage is a restaurant.
2: Right.
4: It's not.
2: If there's some things where you can kind of like, if I can go right now or in an hour or two and DoorDash shelter from your club, then it's not a club. You know what I'm saying? It's a restaurant. Dash. Yeah, you know what I'm saying? Like if somebody had asked me if I ever had the fries from Killarney's, that don't sound like it's a club. So you're gonna be at Killarney's?
5: Yeah, I'm gonna be at Killarney's tonight. Club Killarney's.
2: Tonight,
5: yeah.
2: All right, so Club Killarney, believe that. So grab your Make America Great Again hat and going out there and party with Savvy.
5: America.
4: He's gonna be
6: Say what now?
7: La Mirage restaurant.
4: It's not though. That's like 20 years old.
2: Yeah, man. We don't want to take the power out of yours. Sounds much funnier when it's your club. All right. For those out there, if you're listening to your Mickey Ficky Mix and listening to your phone tap, what time in that phone tap was drop off? What time was drop off? If you got it, hit us up 866-246-8923. That's 866-246-8923. You get it correct. You got a pair of tickets to check out the most anticipated tour of the year, the R&B tour. Usher Raymond, Chris Brown, hit us up. 866-246-8923. Your Mickey Ficky Mix DJ Quest is up in here. Big Boys Neighborhood.

0: going down with Arlene. Arlene, hello.
1: Hello.
0: Hello there, Arlene. Arlene, what city are you calling from?
1: Hi, big.
0: Hello there.
1: Temple City.
0: Say it again. Temple City?
1: Temple City. Hello. Yeah, sorry for my voice.
0: Oh, no worries. No worries at all. You got a little froggy in your throat right now?
1: Yes, sir.
0: Yeah, man. I had something last week. It was crazy, man. I should have called you. Yeah. Could have been twinsies. All righty now, Arlene.
1: Hey.
0: In your 18, listen to Win Phone Tab. What time was drop off?
1: 6 a.m.
0: Yes, it was 6 a.m. Congratulations to you, Arlene, on the scene. You know what I mean? Arlene, you got yourself a pair of tickets to the most anticipated tour of the year. You're going to the R&B tour. That's Usher Raymond and Chris Brown at SoFi Stadium. So once again, Arlene, congratulations to you. All righty? What you doing for your little throat?
1: Yay, thank you. Nothing much. Probably some tequila this weekend. You know, I don't know.
2: I swear tequila works for a bathrobe, dog.
0: Hey, man.
3: That's what, tequila Killarney's.
0: Right? That's what we're talking about, man. What's something you believe, you know, that's 100% true to you, even though there's no proof.
4: Right.
0: Yeah, so you say some tequila going to knock that right out of you.
1: Yeah, tequila.
0: I heard that. Amen.
4: No tea, but tequila's
0: yeah,
4: fine.
0: Yeah. She can do a hot toddy. She's like, nah, get that tea out of here. That's a diuretic. That'll dry me out. You know what I'm saying? For those out there, man, tomorrow it is going down. Power of Sight Foundation along with Real 92.3. It is going on. We would love to see you at our next Real Vision Clinic. What we're going to do out there, man, we're going to give away free eye exams and glasses to everyone from the ages of 5 and up.
4: Yep.
0: First come, first serve basis. Get yourself there early and make sure that you're out there tomorrow. Tomorrow from 9 a.m. to 3 p.m. at Pacoima City Hall. We'd love to see you. For those out there, man, if we do hit capacity for some reason, check for more upcoming free eye exams and glasses events that's going down, because when it comes to thepowerofsight.org, they do it all the time. Yep. And that's kept real by Councilwoman Monica Rodriguez's office.

0: but it's not like really proven. Right. Like, we have a guest that come down, and he's come down before by the name of Jude, right? Mm-hmm. And I low-key just yawned. Uh-huh. And when I looked over at Jude, what did you put your mic up? Oh, yeah. What did you just do when I yawned? Did you catch yourself? You yawned too?
1: Yes, I did.
0: Yeah. Yeah. There's even times, bro, when I try to like fight the yawn. If I see somebody else fight yawning, I'm like, no, don't do it. Don't do it. And then I got to like,
1: just try to help yourself.
0: Yeah, yeah. So get the mic right to you, man. So you about to start back to school on Monday?
1: Yeah, on Monday, yeah.
0: Benny, though. And you're going to eighth grade?
1: Yes, I'm in eighth grade. Yeah.
0: You got a girlfriend yet?
1: Nah.
0: Yeah, I'm going to talk to you about women when we get off of here, man.
1: Yeah.
0: Take your time, man.
1: Staying single for now.
0: Yeah, you staying single for now?
2: Yeah.
0: I heard that, man.
3: Yeah. You got a lot.
0: Yeah, you know what I'm saying, man. I got schoolwork,
3: not
0: man.
3: Distractions.
0: Like, man. And Jude, how young are you now?
1: I'm 13, about to turn 14.
0: When's your birthday?
1: October 25th.
0: Ah, October 25th. Wow. Go ahead now. The big 1-4, they call it. They call it the big 1-4. What you going to do for your 14th birthday? Do you know?
1: We'll see. I don't know. Yeah, last year I just kind of did something small with my friends. Just had
0: your
1: fun,
0: voice is getting deeper too, Jude.
2: Yeah, man.
0: That's crazy. His voice, you gotta visit us more often. Like, he's getting older.
3: Hey, I know.
0: Yeah, that's the homie, man. All righty now. Luigi, Kylie Jenner, what we got for us,
2: all
0: brother?
2: All right, Jude, you probably want to take off your headphones for this one, brother.
0: Yeah. Nah, Jude listens.
2: Okay, gotcha. Kylie Jenner was talking about how she likes her breasts ginormous.
0: Oh, my Lord.
2: Yes.
0: We're going to do this in front of Jude?
2: She's very open about it, though. She's talked about it. She's talked about her doctors, how many like CCs she's had in there, and so many. It's gone viral, and so many girls have inquired about. Thank you for being so transparent. And who's your doctor? Where do you go get it done? But you know what she does want to do is she wants to get them even bigger.
4: Really? I do want them bigger. You heard it here first. Another exclusive.
5: We've heard this for the past year.
4: Yeah, I've heard this before, so I'm not shocked about this statement.
5: She imagine we're like, what?
4: What? I say it every day. I'm like, they need to be bigger and more out there. I want my f- to walk in before I do.
5: Laura, she has like an obsession with
4: big.
0: She has like an obsession.
2: Yeah. She wants them bigger than what they already are.
0: Man, when I was 500 pounds, you should have saw the size of mine, boy.
2: Oh, really?
0: Oh, my gosh, man. I miss those, man. Yeah, I miss those, man.
2: No augmentations, huh?
0: Nah. I won't get them now. You know what I'm saying? Like, I won't get nothing now. But, yeah, back then, you know, when I had the skin removal surgery, you know, they had to take them off, too, bro. So it is what it is.
3: Gotcha. Deflated.
0: How do I? You know what I'm saying? She want them bigger? Like,
2: they're already...
0: Really?
2: Big, bro, yeah. Well, I follow her on Instagram, obviously.
3: Right.
2: Yeah. Every time I see her, I'm like, dude, she's in a bikini. And I'm like, good gosh, that's awesome.
0: If you can get any work done, what would you get done, Lou?
2: I would definitely go for taller.
0: Really?
2: Yeah,
0: for sure. The taller surgery?
2: Oh, yeah. Hit my
0: knees. You can get any work done, what would you get, Mariana?
3: You know, I like to wear my hair slicked back a lot, and I notice that sometimes in the pictures, my forehead looks crazy. So probably make like a smaller forehead, maybe.
0: Hey, man, I didn't even know that was a thing. I know a girl that got it done.
2: You can move her hair forward?
0: Yeah.
3: If that's a thing. I didn't even know. It's a thing.
0: I know someone that got it done.
3: Yeah, I need that because, man, I got a big forehead.
0: Nah, you don't. You know what I'm saying?
3: No, it's just shiny.
0: We're going to show the new GTA documentary on her forehead at 12:30 today. So
2: did you? I don't know if you could, bro. It's already booked for Odyssey IMAX.
0: Oh, Okay. Sorry about that. Hey, Quest, if you can get a procedure done, what would you get?
6: Yeah, I think I would bring my hairline down too, Doug.
0: Really?
6: Yeah, I would. Yeah, I look at old pictures. I'm like, damn, it wasn't always this pushed back.
0: Really?
6: Yeah.
0: That's great.
3: Mine's always good.
6: Yeah, it's all right, but it could be better.
0: Yeah. Damn, that's crazy. Yeah. I wouldn't think you would have said that. I would think you would like try to straighten out your curly fingers.
2: No, your nose at least.
0: Oh, yeah.
6: For the cuts, dog. You know?
0: Yeah. The secret to being a great DJ.
3: Right.
0: You gotta have curly fries hands. You know what I'm saying? To our guy Jay Savvy, your hands must be real straight.
2: Yeah.
0: All right. Mariana in the neighborhood, man. We're coming back with Cardi B accidentally leaks Chipotle's new chips.
3: Right. And I feel like, yes, accidentally, and then she also talked about the new music video, Aha, that just dropped.
0: Yeah, Louie was talking about it too. But we're speaking on it. Leon Thomas, Mutt Real 92.3.

0: 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Real 92.3, LA's new home for hip hop. Big Boy's neighborhood. Lou G is up in here. What up, Lou Dawg?
1: Hey, it's actually Marty to the party.
0: Oh, Marty to. I'm telling Jules to pay attention.
1: Big Boy, pay attention.
0: Yeah, maybe I should learn how to pay attention. All right now, Jules, you in here throwing me off. You know what I'm saying? We had a kid yesterday. He did not throw me off. You know what I'm saying? All right, Marty to the party. Cardi B,
2: yes,
0: what we got,
2: sir,
0: my love?
2: We got to talk about Cardi. There's so much on Cardi right now. Like, this girl is literally everywhere. And honestly, I can't even be mad at it. She recently accidentally leaked right. Chipotle's new chips.
3: I was supposed to tell you about the chips, because the chips come out on Monday. Oops, my bad. Sorry. I'm too excited. And look, we're mad flavor. You thought Chipotle was going to come with a little bit of sprinkle.
0: I don't know. I don't know if I believe that was an accidental leak.
2: Me either.
0: But then she kept going too. She like, forget it.
2: Yeah, so I guess she got caught on the live and, you know, somebody like told her like to stop. And then that's when she came back and she's like, oops, you know. But
0: all right,
2: I don't know.
0: Now I got to try this.
2: Right. I think it's part of it.
0: What if I ate him and my ass grew? No possibility? Okay. All right. Sorry. I said, what if it was a question mark?
2: Right. If it was, though, I'd buy a whole freaking pound.
0: Really? Go ahead. You said it.
2: But also, with Cardi B, you know she has that new song, Well, she just dropped a music video, which it's so good.
0: Yeah, that's what Louis. Were you talking about it?
1: I'm just going to show you 5 seconds of this video.
0: All right.
1: Okay, you tell me what you think.
0: Okay.
1: That's Cardi B right there. Yep. She's walking down.
0: Okay, there it is. It's already there. I already see it. Is that the beginning of the video?
1: No, that's
2: kind of the middle.
0: Jesus Christ.
2: Right. I'm like, I'm a better man.
0: Jesus Christ.
1: Is that floss she's wearing?
0: Tell me about
2: all
0: it, man.
2: All the girls in the music video.
0: Hey,
2: Jude,
0: have you seen the new Cardi B video right there?
4: No.
0: Put the mic up.
4: Dropping
0: the mic down, man. What are you? Jesus Christ.
2: Keep putting that away.
0: Yeah, man. Jude, you don't want to be here?
4: No.
0: Okay. Have you seen the new Cardi B video?
4: I have not, no.
0: We're going to show it to you.
1: Yeah.
0: But no, your mom is here. We can show it to you.
1: We can't tell you.
0: Yeah, we'll talk about it later. Yeah. I'll text you, the homie.
2: But she talked about how much she spent on her music video.
5: Yo, I don't understand how the this music video was expensive. I wanted this music video to be simple. I wanted a street, you know, like I wanted a very street New York summer vibe, right? And I'm thinking, right, because a lot of artists do videos in the streets, that this music video will be about, I'll say about $250,000.
0: Jesus Christ.
5: Bro, this video came out to be over $1 million. This is the shit that be pissing me off, because it wouldn't even, if you look at the video, it doesn't even give that. But the way sometimes, because I'm Cardi B, I be getting overcharged is annoying. Like, for example, to get permits, I know for a fact, an average like rapper that do music videos on blocks, it doesn't cost that much. It was about 40 NYPD cops, which made it impossible to motherfucking shoot. We couldn't even get right shoots. I'll tell you this. This will be the last time I ever do music videos in a public setting that I cannot get control.
2: Crazy.
0: You got an AI in the streets in now, man.
2: Yeah, for real.
0: Yeah, your video don't have to be 100% human.
2: Yeah. She wanted the real thing.
0: $1 million? I didn't even know people spent that kind of money. Right. On video still, man. $1 million used to be like kind of what people spent back in the days, but that's crazy. And you know what's wild is people don't even watch videos
2: like that
0: like they used to.
2: Yeah.
1: You're going to watch this one, I'll tell you this.
0: Yeah.
2: Oh, yeah, it's so good.
0: I know. Yeah, it is, man. Now I got to watch it for research.
1: Yeah. Right.
0: You know what I'm saying?
1: That's right.
0: Louis G, what you got coming up, my brother?
1: I really don't know.
0: Oh, pay attention, Louis. Pay attention. Do men apologize even when they know they're wrong, Louis?
1: Sorry about that, guys. Yeah. Yeah. We'll talk about the percentage that of men that do apologize, even though they're right.
0: All righty now.
2: Okay.
0: Do we do that for you?
2: Yeah, I'm like,
0: yes.
1: Dog, you're
0: yes,
1: right.
0: We do.
2: Where are we at?
0: Kid,

0: Survey says what, Luigi?
1: Survey says that 79% of men apologize even when they are right just to end an argument.
2: I can believe that.
3: Wait, what?
2: I can believe that.
3: Really?
1: 79%. I actually think it's higher.
3: Apologize.
1: A lot of men apologize just to get the argument over with.
2: I know.
1: Wow. I'm sorry I did it, babe. Okay, I get it. It's my fault.
2: You can't say it like that, though.
1: Oh, yeah. You get it.
2: Yeah, that sounds like sarcasm.
1: Yeah. So be like, yeah, you're right, babe. You're totally right. You know what? That's my fault. And I'll never do it again.
2: I don't even say it like that.
3: Well, and this is when they're not at fault.
1: Yeah,
3: right?
1: Of course. They're never at fault.
3: I can't even get a man to apologize even when he is at fault.
1: I just want to end the argument. That's it. I don't want to go back and forth. I don't want to sit there for another 10 minutes arguing about it. Like, yeah, okay. I didn't look at the waitress like that.
2: Right.
1: Of course I did. Of course I said, thank you, babe. I'm just...
3: That's hilarious.
1: Maybe my babe, not her. You know what I mean? Like...
2: And it could be things you really like you could believe. Like, yeah. Okay, it's true.
3: Right.
2: You know, so yeah, you just apologize.
3: Interesting.
2: Yeah, man. Like one of my partners, man, he had to apologize to his girl. Uh-huh. And I was like, you sure? He was like, man, just end the argument. He was like, yeah, he told her. He said, yeah, okay, yeah, all right, you're right. Yeah, my mom is a... No, I'm just like,
3: oh my god.
2: Damn.
3: I was like, oh my god.
2: Look at y'all.
1: Oh my gosh. The comments were funny. Somebody said the other 21% are currently sleeping on the couch while still being technically correct.
3: Oh my god. That's so funny.
1: We're just right. We just want to end arguments. There's no reason to argue, especially in public places, bro. It's like, I see so many people. We go to concerts all the time. I'm like, you guys paid money to get dressed. To come over here to buy these expensive tickets. And you guys are arguing in the halls right now.
2: And
1: the concert's going on.
3: I don't like
1: why
3: that.
1: Are you guys doing
2: And we're
1: that?
2: Not talking about our relationships.
3: Right.
2: Yeah.
3: There's just others.
2: We're talking about others.
1: Yeah, others. Yeah. I see that all the time. And I'm like, dude, what a waste of money. Just say sorry, bro, and go back.
2: Yeah, man.
1: That's it. Just say sorry for right now, for this moment, then go argue when you get home.
2: That's what I tell Yvetto.
1: What do you
2: sorry,
1: tell her?
2: Sorry, you can put the blame on me.
3: Right.
2: You can put the blame on me. I'm sorry. You
3: know what I'm saying?
2: That one's so effing sorry. Oh, Vetto, it is me. You could put the whole blame on me.
1: Yeah, that's how I tell it.
2: Yeah, man. So, it goes down. You continue to hang out with us in the neighborhood. You're 9:10. Listen to Win Phone Tap. It is coming up, and we got your tickets to see YG, the Gentlemen's Club Tour, right here, Big Boy's Neighborhood.
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0: 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Big Boy Neighborhood, Mariana and the Neighborhood, Mari to the party. What you got, my love?
1: I'm sure we've all woken up like suddenly or like in ways that we don't want to be woken up in. But yeah. This doctor recently opened up about how she woke up because there was a bat trying to go in her mouth. Yes. Literally. And apparently bats tend to come out a lot more during the summer. I did not know this.
0: Hey, man, this weather, I can't imagine. You know what I'm saying? I don't know if that's real or not, but I don't know if this is bat weather, but man, this is bad out here.
1: Yeah, this happened in Virginia, but she was just, she was talking about how, you know, she was really scared because, you know, a lot of bats have rabies. Has to worry about that. And she's like, you know, panicking. That's what woke her up. Like, she was like asleep. And then what she felt was like a hairy animal. Like, so she grabbed it. And
2: listen to this, bro. She says when she was sleeping around 6 a.m. local time, whatever. When she dreamed that a small mouse was trying to get into her mouth, she reached up to investigate and grab something soft, hairy, and cool. She thought she was still dreaming.
0: And then she realized it wasn't a mouse. You know what I'm saying?
1: Oh, man. You said what?
3: They were going to work. No? Okay.
2: That is wild.
1: Yeah, I know. Like, what? Like, that kind of, like, is like a fear now. Like, it's going to be in my head forever.
3: I talk too much on the radio, and I know my family got to be like, stop. But I remember, like, knocking roaches off of me.
2: Oh, God. Like, what the hell? I remember running out of my room and running to the kitchen. All the lights were off, so I was kind of scared. So I, like, you know, you just dash it through, right?
0: Yeah, man.
2: And I remember dashing through, and all I heard was, and I was like, and then I stopped in my tracks. I was like, what was that? What was that? Dude, I turned on the lights when I was running. I just happened to step on a rat at the same time.
0: Yeah, man.
2: And I killed the rat by stepping on it inside my house.
0: I remember one time, dude, we had one in our kitchen. We had one in the kitchen, and I trapped it. And I was like, you know, and when I trapped, I was like, had it in the corner.
1: Right.
0: But I had nothing, so I picked it up. I picked it up
2: with your hand?
0: I picked it up with my hand as quick. Why not?
2: Out of impulse? Or just
0: out of impulse.
1: Patience.
0: Yeah.
1: You know what I'm saying? Get over here.
0: Yeah, man. So after that, man, I just start sleeping in the kitchen. That's when that's how I gained all the weight. You know what I'm saying?
1: I just had like
0: a little pallet, just a little blanket, and laid a pillow in there.
1: One time I was dreaming that someone was pulling me back. Tell me why I woke up and I was like this.
0: Pulling
1: myself back from my pajamas, dude. Literally.
3: Every time I wake up, man, it's pulling me back. Me back.
0: Yeah. Hey, man, it would be crazy if a bat was just in here in the corner.
1: Yeah.
0: Let alone laying on my face, bro.
1: Yeah. Right.
2: Have you had those dreams where you like feel like you're like you swing at somebody? Well, now that my son's there, I sleep on the corner of the bed, right? So the other day I was having a dream, and I was like, I'm going to whack this fool next to me. It was in my dream, and I was like, I'm just going to do it. And I swung, and when I swung, it just fell over the bed, off the bed.
0: Okay. But you didn't hit Yael.
2: No, I didn't hit Yael.
1: Oh,
2: I swung.
1: Okay.
2: Thank God, because I swung the other way. As opposed to that, where else I would
0: have. Amen. But all the stuff when you're sleeping, like
1: the
0: falling, or you know,
1: looking at my shoulder.
0: In your dream too.
1: Yes.
0: No.
1: Like I woke up and my shoulder was dislocated. Like that's what I woke up to, because I sleep crazy. So I slept with my arm up. I don't even want to put it all the way up right now because I'm so scared.
2: Yoga poses,
1: dude. What? Yes, I slept like that and it just got stuck. And I woke up.
0: Oh,
1: like
0: my
1: literally,
0: Lord,
1: like
0: man.
1: I'm up.
0: Now, you definitely can't have no man in your bed.
1: I know, right?
0: All right, now, Luigi, what's happening at Walmart,
2: man?
0: Oh,
2: dog, the amount of effort that this police department is putting into trying to find a guy who found $30 on the floor at Walmart and put it in his pocket and left.
0: They're going after him?
2: Crazy. They're going after this dude.
0: They blocking God's blessing?
2: Yeah.
0: Wow. That's the Lord.
2: Yeah.
0: All right, now, DJ Quest, what we got over there, my brethren?
4: We got new music, AZ, Shaik, and Tyler, the Creator, Look Like My Mama.
0: Banger. 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

0: Been here with a blue dog.
1: All right, so there's a police department in Georgia that put up this post on Facebook that they're looking for this guy that was at a Walmart, and he found $30 on the floor, and he pocketed the money.
2: Facebook post has been taking the internet by storm. A woman shopping at the Walmart on North Slappy dropped $30. According to police, this man saw her drop the money and then took it for himself. This led to a public uproar with people wondering why police even posted it in the first place.
3: Oh, we don't pick and choose. You know, if something is reported, it's no different than a shoplifting. Folks go in, shoplift things out of store. The store wants us to put out the information, we put out the information.
2: But there's one prominent question that remains in the air. Was he wrong for taking the money, even if he saw her drop it?
4: I feel like it should have been returned back, and he should have returned it. He really should have put this up customer service.
5: I think it's absolutely absurd to hold it if it's money on the ground, no person attached to it, no notes on it saying whose it is, then it's his.
0: Hey, man, let me tell you, before I knew, if he saw her drop it,
6: right,
0: then come on, man.
6: Yeah, I didn't know that.
1: That's what they're saying. They're saying that he saw her drop it. So there's back and forth. Did he not? But, yeah, I do agree. If you see someone drop their money, here's your money back. Pick it up and give it back to
0: them. In the court of public opinion, he should have.
6: Right.
0: Yeah. You know what I'm saying? But he's probably thinking, like we said, oh, that's God blessing right there.
1: Oh, yeah, for sure, bro.
0: But if you saw her drop it, then come on, bro.
6: Yeah.
1: The backlash that they're getting is this police department actually putting effort into putting a Facebook post out, putting his image out, his picture.
0: But you didn't hear when he said it's kind of just like shoplifting. It's somebody you didn't hear when he said that?
1: No, I didn't.
0: Yeah, he was saying that, you know, if they want us to pull it out, we'll pull it out. So, you know.
1: Yeah.
6: Oh, this is what we're worrying about.
1: Yeah,
6: $30.
1: Have you guys ever found money on the floor? Just kept it, obviously?
0: Yes.
1: Yeah, I got instant karma one time in Vegas. I think I mentioned this story. I was at a UFC fight, and I got these free tickets, and I invited one of my friends, and some guy that's walking up like the stairs, he was like, hey, man, did you drop this? And he handed me $300, and I look at him, and I was like, oh, yeah, I did.
0: That's probably one of them things that they do on social media.
1: Yeah,
0: you got hit early.
1: So I got him, and then I told my friend, I was like, dude, I just found that they just gave me the $300. He's like, you know what? Drinks are on me. Let's go. Let's get it. So we started going up and buying drinks, and I spent like $250 on drinks because they're so expensive, right? And then at the end, a waitress comes down, and she's like, hey, it's last call for alcohol. Do you guys want to order anything? And I'm like, we're cool. I already spent $250. We're good. Can't spend any more. And the lady's like, oh, are you sure? He's like, it's open bar, obviously, here in this section. And I said, what? So, you're in the all-you-can-drink section.
6: Shut up.
0: See? That's what God did.
1: So I didn't have to go up there and spend my $300 that someone gave me right now?
0: Walk your little legs up there.
1: Walk your little all-you-can-drink section. I could have drinks for free all night.
6: That's ridiculous.
1: And my dumbass decided to spend the money.
0: What's the most you ever found? Probably that $300.
1: Yeah, I think the $300, bro.
0: What's the most you ever found?
6: Probably like $10.
0: Yeah,
6: nothing crazy.
0: Yeah, I remember one time, dude. This was we were in Vegas. Somebody dropped $18,000, and I picked it up.
1: No.
0: Yeah, they left it in like I guess they dropped it inside the cab, and I kept it. I'm just playing.
1: Oh my God, bro! I never heard this one. I was like, wait, what?
0: You never heard it? I just made it up. Jesus Christ, man.
1: Bro. Damn.

0: This is Luther Lufay from Alpine Tickets, and I have your package here, just that I'm running about 40 minutes behind, so I'll be there in a little bit.
1: I don't know what package you're talking about.
0: From Alpine Tickets?
1: I don't think so.
0: Okay, is this 7?
1: That's the number you've got.
0: Oh, okay.
1: Who are you trying to find?
0: The tickets are under a...
1: Nobody here ordered anything like that.
0: Because there were 6 front row tickets, and this is a rap concert, and I was like, this doesn't sound like a guy that's into rap music.
1: I have no idea how you got that.
0: Well, who can you put on the phone?
1: I am.
0: And you sound like you don't want these tickets now because Drake isn't going to be on it, sir.
1: I better not get charged for this.
0: It's 6 front row tickets, so it was $1,200.
1: You show up and try to give me those tickets, and I'll be calling the state police.
0: Sir, well, why did you order the tickets? Is it for your grandkids, or?
1: Nobody ordered the tickets.
0: And these are front row seats, so it's obvious.
1: I don't give a darn what they are. Nobody ordered tickets.
0: Sir, I didn't call to get you upset. Just let me bring these tickets by.
1: You are not bringing those tickets by.
0: And you just enjoy yourself.
1: Those tickets were not ordered by anybody here. Okay. I make myself clear?
0: So you thought that I was going to take him over to this address and leave the tickets there, then you were going to come by and think you were going to see Drake for free?
1: All right, I'll tell you what.
0: Yes.
1: I want your name and phone number, and I'm calling the state police.
0: Sir, I didn't call to get you upset. You're in your panties in a bunch.
1: Somebody ordered $1,200 worth of tickets using my name.
0: You ordered $1,200 worth of tickets.
1: The hell I did.
0: Why are you upset with me? Because I'm dropping
1: your
0: tickets.
1: Because you're trying to scam me for $1,200 worth of tickets.
0: Sir,
1: damn.
0: I'm not trying to scam you, sir. You need to calm the down and stop yelling at me, you
1: kiss my ass.
0: You kiss my ass. I can tell you guys, man, I did not kiss his butt.
2: You know,
0: not at all. I was like, nah. And I told her, I said right back to her, I said, you kiss my mind. You know what I mean? All righty now, you're 9:10. Listen to Win Phone Tap. Curtis said, your good friend, Mr. Luther Lufay. The Mickey Ficky Mix hit is going down. DJ Quest is up in here. What up, Questify?
3: What's good, big?
0: Maintaining Quest, once again, happy Friday to you, my brother.
3: Happy Friday to you, sir.
0: I will
4: it's
0: take that.
4: Friday!
0: What we got coming up in the Mickey Ficky Mix Quest?
3: Check it out, big. Got that Doja Cat, Paint the Town Red.
0: Oh.
3: We also got new music at the top of every hour. It's AZ Shike and Tyler, the Creator, Look Like My Mama, live in the Mickey Ficky Mix.
0: Sounds good. Tell them where you're going to be at this weekend as well.
3: Yes, Sarah. Tonight, City of Artesia, La Mirage Nightclub, and tomorrow, Club O in Long Beach, celebrating my birthday.
0: Birthday. Come on, man. And Savvy, you're going to be at Killarney's in...
5: Yeah, I'll be at Club Killarney's.
0: All righty. Club Killarney's. So once they do all the fryers and close down all the fryers and put all the prep food up from the restaurant, he'll be DJing right there. He put his turntables on top of the salad bar.
3: Yes.
0: So make sure you guys are going out there.
3: You try the new chips at Chipotle every time.
0: Yes. 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You know what I'm saying? All right, now if you're listening to your 19, listen to Win Phone Tap. How many tickets did Luther say they ordered? 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
7: Oh my God. Oh my God. Oh my God. 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Oh my God. 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Oh my God.

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Two M's in a safe, got. Oh my God, don't trust him, it's a scam. 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Oh my God, I win Rory, win Lamb. Oh my God, they don't know what to do with him. Oh my God, I took my shirt off to swim. She like, oh my God, even in the gym. Oh my God, oh my God, oh my God, hey, oh my God, oh my God, oh my God.

0: So let's go ahead and bring Yvette into the neighborhood and see what's going down with Yvette up in here. Yvette. Hello. Hello there, hello. Yvette. Yvette, what city are you calling from, my love?
1: Pacoima
0: up in here. Yvette from Pacoima. How many tickets did Luther say the gentleman ordered?
1: He ordered 6 front row seats.
0: Yes, it was. Oh, yeah. Congratulations to Yvette from Pacoima. Yvette from Pacoima, you got yourself a pair of tickets. You're going to check out YG, the Gentleman's Club Tour with Mozzie, Kaden, For Real, Natalie Nunn. It is happening October 28th at Crypto.com Arena. So once again, congratulations to you. And for those out there, we are taking over Las Vegas, man. iHeart Radio Music Festival. Yep. Taking over T-Mobile Arena in lovely Las Vegas on September 18th and 19th. We got Cardi B, Snoop Dogg, just added Sierra and Smashing Pumpkins, just to name a few. If you would like to go and join us right now, you can win your way in. 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And we got that trip for two, of course, and $1,000 spending cash. Once again, text music to 200-200. You continue to hang out with us in the neighborhood. Mighty to the potty. You recently just found out something about the name Mighty.
2: Yes, and I'm honestly kind of a little embarrassed to even share this, but I found out that...
0: Stop.
2: Right.
0: We'll come back and we would definitely speak on it, man. Mind right. Blown.
2: Literally.
0: Doja Cat paint the town red. 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

0: Big Boy Neighborhood Mari Anna and the Neighborhood Mari to the party. What you got?
1: I was yesterday, years old, when I first found out that Mari is short for Maria. Is this crazy or
2: what? Do you mean?
1: Dude, yeah. So I have a Tia Mari, and we've called her Tia Mari my whole life. Like, since I was, like, I never knew that her name was Maria. We never called her Maria. It was always Mari, like, literally my whole life. And my mom was talking about, like, oh, like, you know, something, something, like, your Tia, like, her name is Maria. And I'm like, wait, my Tia Mari?
0: Go ahead. I was about to tell you.
1: I'm like, my Tia Mari? She's like, yeah, your Tia Mari. You didn't know? Like, how could you not know? Like, and I was just like, whoa. Like, I guess it does make sense, obviously. But I knew that Mari was, it could be a...
0: You didn't,
1: like,
0: know any other Marias?
1: No, actually, I don't
0: what
1: know.
0: What about you, Lou? Did you know any Marias that you call Mari?
2: Yeah, I do, actually. Yeah.
1: I don't know a lot of Marias like that. Like, I mean, I know it's a very common name, but I've never had a really close friend named Maria.
0: Somebody probably don't know your name is Mariana either.
1: Yeah, though. Right? Yeah, because it's true. Like, I knew that it was, Mari is short for, could be short for other names, but I just didn't think Maria, because Maria is already a short name.
0: Right.
1: So I didn't, like, clock in my brain until, like, my mom told me that my aunt's real name was Maria.
0: That's crazy.
1: Dude, I know.
0: Hey, dude, that's when you hit that mind blown.
1: Low key. And I'm low key embarrassed, too.
0: Hey, man, let me tell you, like, and I call them my cousins.
1: Uh-huh.
0: I have cousins, you know, air quotes.
2: Yeah, yeah, yeah.
0: And there is Barry and Gino, mm-hmm. right? And so we're sitting down one day, and I'm talking to Jade, my daughter Chula.
2: Yeah.
0: And I'm talking about, yeah, you know, Barry and Gino, you know, brothers. She's like, wait, they're brothers? So her whole life being around them, she didn't know that they were brothers.
1: Are you serious?
0: Yeah, so I guess you do have an aha, like, what the hell moment.
1: Yeah.
0: But Mari and Maria, I would have thought, like.
1: Yeah, low-key. I mean, after it made sense, you know? Yes. But we've never called my tia Maria.
0: Somebody listening right now, like, come on, Mari.
1: Trust me, I know. It was even embarrassing bringing it up in the meeting last night.
2: When I was growing up, I have till this day, I have a tio named Tio Negro.
0: Oh, wow.
2: I don't know his real name, bro.
0: Oh, really?
2: I swear to God. He's just my tio. Like, yeah, he's not, like, I don't know his actual government name.
0: Man, there were some people. I remember before, like, the internet and all that stuff.
2: Yeah.
0: The main thing people used to ask me, like, what's your real name?
2: Yeah.
0: Like, no one knew my real name.
2: I remember when I first started listening to you, I was like, I wonder what his real name
0: is. Yeah, and it wasn't like you could just punch it up or anything. And I was just thinking yesterday, I was like, there was someone I was thinking about yesterday. I was like, I don't know their real name.
1: Oh,
2: that's
1: really?
2: Crazy.
0: Yeah. Because, you know, in our genre, like, everybody got a nickname and everything.
1: Right.
0: You know what I'm saying?
1: And Big, you come up with some of the best nicknames.
2: Like, yeah, you do.
1: Like, you came up with Mari to the Potty so quick, like, out of nowhere.
0: Hey, dude, and you know what's crazy? She'll answer the phone, I'll go to the potty.
2: Yeah.
0: And it's like, easy to just say Mari or Mariana. You know, and we got to keep saying Mariana because I don't want people to just think you to the potty.
2: Yeah, or just Mari.
0: Yeah, just Mari,
1: that's
0: too.
1: Funny.
0: You know what I'm saying? Like,
2: Mariana.
1: Man. Dude, like the other day, he's like, Mari Pilates or something. Yeah, like,
0: Mari Pilates.
1: How do you come up with these nicknames?
0: But like Fuzzy Fantabulous.
2: Yeah, that was a cool name.
0: Yep, I named Tattoo.
2: Yeah, Luscious Liz.
0: Yeah.
1: Oh, that's, I like that
0: yeah,
1: one.
0: Yeah, that's not even her name. You know what I'm saying?
1: Yeah.
0: Like Liz Hernandez and all that. Oh, yeah, I guess so.
1: Yeah.
0: Right,
1: the grandfather of...
0: We can't even say what I call Chuck.
2: Oh, yeah.
0: You know what I'm saying? Yeah, our producer Jason, we call him Super Producer.
2: Oh, yeah.
0: You know, J-Rye. All righty, but you guys, thank you, Mari.
1: Yeah.
0: Mariana. Mari Pilates. Mari to the potty. Y'all continue.

0: neighborhood. Luigi is up in here. What up, Lou Dog?
1: All right, so being a dad has really changed me, bro, and the way I look at things, right? I know, Big, you talk about this all the time, but if you're a dad and your daughter comes to you and says, hey, somebody's bullying me at school, they're treating me bad, they're doing this, what do you do as a dad, bro?
2: I go to the school.
1: Yeah, 1,000%, bro. That's what happened in Australia. There was this dad who confronted this bully that his daughter kept coming to him and saying, hey, they're bullying me at school. So this guy went to the school, confronted this bully that she said it was, but it was like, hey, mate. Yeah. But it was a group, right? So when he went over there and confronted these people about bullying his daughter, he was going at somebody who wasn't the person that was actually bullying her.
2: He picked the wrong bully.
1: It was somebody else. Oh, man. Somebody random. He got to the point where he was threatening them. Somebody around him said that he threatened them that he was going to slash their throats.
2: Oh, man.
1: And when it got real crazy and real physical, another kid stepped in who had martial arts training and beat up the dad in front of everybody. This dude knew MMA.
2: That frightens me too. Yeah, I know MMA. Oh my gosh, man.
1: Bro, so this dude went to go confront the bullies at school, which was a high school, and ended up getting beat up by a high schooler.
2: And confronted the wrong bully.
1: And confronted the wrong bully.
2: He was wrong all the way around.
1: All the way around.
2: Hey, man, have you ever seen this one where it's a teenager and his mom? Mm-hmm. And I guess the teenager had some problems with some girl. So the dad came up to a restaurant and kept... You seen this video?
1: No, I haven't.
2: And he kept checking the dude and checking the dude. And even the kid was walking out with his mom. You know what I'm saying?
1: Yeah, yeah,
2: and do this and do this and do this. And at some point, he said something about the kid's dad. And the kid's dad had just passed.
1: Oh, no.
2: And that kid whooped that father's ass, bro. Then he was like, don't ever say anything about my dad.
1: Oh, my god!
2: If the dad would have just walked it back,
1: yeah,
2: he would have protected his daughter. It looked like he would have, you know, talked a lot of mess to the teen. But he pushed it on, man, and that dude, and he whooped that father's ass.
1: Yeah,
2: man.
1: So dude assumed that one of the guys was bullying him, and it wasn't the actual guy. So the other guy stepped in and was like, yo, screw this, man, and he ended up beating him up. Guess how old this kid that hit this dude up?
2: Oh, Lord, how old, bro?
1: 12 years old, bro.
3: What?
2: Hey, man, that makes... The dude is so bad on so many levels. Lou, I'm so glad that you came back and said his age.
1: Yes, he's 12 years old, bro.
2: Oh, my God.
1: Wow.
4: Oh, my God.
1: How embarrassing is this, man? You can't tell me there's no video of this out there, so if there is video, please post it, bro.
3: Yeah.
1: I need to watch this. I can't even imagine, bro.
2: Hey, dude, how do you walk into your wife?
3: Oh, my God.
2: Do you get back in the car with your daughter?
3: I would be so
1: the daughter was there to see the whole thing.
3: Man. I'd be like, who's dad?
2: Yeah.
3: Who's mad at this?
2: Yeah. Yeah. Oh, that's so bad.
1: Dad, can you pick me up around the corner?
2: Oh, dude, think about it. He's in Australia.
1: Yes.
2: We're right here in America.
1: Yes, oh, we're talking about
2: talking
1: it.
2: Talking about this.
1: Yeah, dog. Oh, that is embarrassing.
2: Yes. Can I hit it for him, bro?
1: Please.
4: Embarrassing.
2: All righty. Y'all continue to hang with us in the neighborhood. Big boy. Neighborhood.
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everybody, what's the deal? This is AZ Chike. 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Yeah.

0: Ashley Tizzy 97 says she wants to hear Flo Rida T-Pain. I got you up next with that. Also, OGZ be a geek league. Kendrick TV office all next.
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0: What up, man? I'm DJ AO. Let's get back to it. OGZ and Bia Geek Leaks on the way. Kendrick TV off. YG Ty Dolla tooted and booted. Hopefully you're having a great day so far. I mean, hey, it's Friday. Congratulations. You've officially made it to the weekend. Hey, do not work too hard today. Get in, get out, get wrapped. Get your weekend started. All right. Also, don't forget, man, iHeartRadio Music Festival going down in like 3 weeks in Vegas. It's going to be crazy. Snoop Dogg's going to be there. Cardi B's going to be there. Also, we just announced Ciara's going to be there, along with, like, again, I keep saying, the biggest acts in music. If you're a music fan, you do not want to miss this. BTS is going to be there, Benson Boone, and so many more. We got your tickets. We got your hotel rooms. We got money for you to win, all on the gram. Find out how right now at Real92.3 LA.
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Keisha Cole, Missy, Let It Go is up next. 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

0: Preston at Dre Sinatra. The 11 o'clock mix block is next. We're getting you through lunch.
1: Rag, rag, rag, city. City, rag, city. 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
2: What's that on that beat?
1: Rack City chick, rack, rack City chick. 10, 10, 10, 20s and them 50s chick. 100 deep, yeah,

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2: 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OGZ Be A Geek Leaks on the way. Migos, Drizzy, Walk It, Talk It. Plus, you know, we got that world premiere. My brother, AZ Chike, along with Tyler, the creator, Look Like My Mama, happening at the top of the hour every hour. So next chance coming up to hear it around 12 o'clock. Right now, we're going commercial free on Real 92.3. Over an hour of nonstop hits for your listening pleasure. All you got to do, if you got a request, hit me up at DJAOH. And like I always say, don't work through lunch. Get it right for your mental. Except today's Friday. So the only exception of that during the week is today. Because if you work through lunch and it helps you get your weekend started earlier because you can get out of work earlier, go ahead and do it, man. You know what I'm saying? Either way, we're here for you at DJAOH. If you want to hear something like this request right here from Tanisa, got you. Breezy, peasy, T-Pain. Kiss on Real.
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0: dip on a. 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
1: That was the world premiere. AZ Chike, Look Like My Mama with Tyler the Creator. You're here again around 1 o'clock right now. T-Pain, Young Jock, Buy Your Drinks coming up. Pop Smoke, What You Know, right after this.

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0: 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I got Ye and Lauryn Hill on the way. Kendrick, Squabble Up. Yo, this is my favorite song in the world, man. You know, shout out to the shorty that know who this is for.
1: So, I typed a text to a girl I used to see.

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1: My baby just texted, she don't love me no more. She let me, now you know how I go.

like, what's the deal? This is AZ Chike. And this is iHeartRadio LA premiere of my new song, Look Like My Mama, featuring Tyler the Creator. 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

0: dip on a. 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
1: All right, so I got SZA Saturn on the way a little bit later. Let's do us go back to me and Jay. OGZP a Geek League right now, though. Leon Thomas, you just heard that brand new Izzy Chai Tyler created. Look like my mama.

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4: 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Thank you so much for hanging out with the kid. It's Friday, man. Yo, about to head to Vegas. Moneybagg Yo is going to be performing at Hakkasan. Shout out to our partners over at Tao Group, man. It is going down. We like to party with them every weekend. And so we got you on the hotel rooms. We got you on the tickets, plus grand prize money, getting dinner and more. 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Shout out to her. Plus, so many other artists from different genres of music. The biggest artists in the world. 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Especially this year. It's going to be crazy. So, we got your chance to win tickets, hotel, some spending money. 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

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J. Cruz, Chuck Dizzle, Nico Blitz, DJ Leslie, Jackie, and of course, I'm DJ AO. Hey, no matter what you're doing this weekend, I hope that you see somebody you love, spend some time doing something you love, maybe get some food that you love. Whatever you're doing, I hope this weekend you're loving it, man. I'm DJ AO. Let's get it.

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0: It's Friday.
1: It's Friday. We're here.
0: It is Friday. Someone bring in the game. Let's chug tequila, guys. Hey, let's go.
2: Nah, you bring in the game.
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2: You chug tequila. I'm cool off of that, man. I'm so tired.
0: I know. 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We have the Real Vision Clinic mañana.
2: Yeah.
0: Appointment City Hall. Free glasses for everyone. Yeah. First come, first serve. More on that throughout the show. The headlines, the gossip, the tea. Let's get to that cheese. Man, Jackie Ramirez, what's good?
2: Yo, AZ Chike and Tyler, the Creator, Look Like My Mama is finally out.
0: The
2: music video as well is out. And I think it's so cool. They're recreating scenes from different movies, Napoleon Dynamite, Sinners, Men in Black, and so many others. Also, I'm looking at the music video right now. If I'm not mistaken, it looks like there's like a little teaser for a potential album, which I think is AZ Chike's album, No Rest for the Wicked. It's supposed to drop, I think, on the 18th of September. So the flyers that they're using for like the Napoleon Dynamite recreation, like it says No Rest for the Wicked, obviously promoting his album.
0: Of course, yeah.
2: I really like the song. I listened
0: to
2: it.
0: Too. Yeah.
2: I like really
1: song.
2: Like it.
0: Hell yeah.
1: The video, I mean, in today's age, like with videos, a lot of artists kind of like lack putting that much effort into it. I really appreciate that, man.
0: I don't know
1: if it's Tyler, the Creator influence or whatever the case
0: it
1: may
0: could be. It could
1: but
0: be.
1: I love it, man. So salute to AZ.
0: You know what I really enjoy and I really appreciate how they're going back and forth with each other.
2: Yeah.
0: And if you remember, AZ Chike pulled up on Tyler, the Creator.
1: He pressed him.
0: And he pressed him for a feature.
1: Yeah.
0: It finally happened.
1: It happened, man.
0: I said he was going to beat his ass.
1: Yeah, I didn't know if this was for a song or, you know, helping with the project or whatever the case may be, but I think he's very hands-on. So
2: I think I remember, I asked AZ Chike, I'm like, oh, I have like the three features that you have on your album. And I said Tyler was one of them. He looked at me, he's like,
1: how do you know?
0: Yeah, how do you know that?
2: I was like, I'm just singing, bro. Mm-hmm. I don't know. Mm-hmm. Also, they sampled Yikin, that twerk song from 2015.
1: Wow.
2: It was like that 1, 2, three.
0: Let's go. You know, 50 used that too.
2: Yeah.
0: On Disco Inferno.
1: Yeah, that's right.
2: Anyway. All right. Well, that just showed how young I am. Anyway. That's all I got for the cheese, man.
0: Yo, gracias, Jackie Ramirez. DTLA Law Group, they're down to help if you're injured anywhere. Text injury help to 40222. DJ Leslie, welcome back. What up, Les?
4: Hey, well, listen, good news, guys. I got that AZ Chike and Tyler, the Creator coming up in about two songs,
0: that's right?
4: Yes, I got it for you. Actually, we're hitting that all day long.

0: know my little stuff, they rock a
1: Peekaboo's prize. 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I'm with the street. 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Yes, AGs. I'm putting some to sleep. 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He on the ground. 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

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They gave my road dog 12, it was a sweet deal. And I've been riding solo trying to rebuild.

0: 92.3 LA is new home for hip hop. It is a cruise show on this Friday. Welcome to your weekend.
1: Finally. Yeah. Yo, it was a long, hot week.
0: It was.
2: Long, hot-ass week.
0: Hot-ass week,
1: bro. No, for real.
0: Should cool off, though, next week.
1: That's what they're saying.
3: They say El Nino coming, man.
1: No. I know.
3: Hey, man.
1: Oh, yeah.
3: El Nino coming.
0: Yeah. Not the Nino, bro.
1: I mean, they're saying that it might really mess us up down here in
3: what?
1: SoCal.
3: Oh, not.
0: They really talking about El Nino?
1: Yeah.
0: Like
1: oh,
3: I
1: yeah.
3: seen
1: him
3: in the news last night. Yeah.
1: Bro, I don't even watch the news and I know.
0: Huh?
1: I don't even watch the news and I know.
0: That's crazy. How did I miss that?
3: I don't know. I just caught on last night, too.
0: That's wild.
1: Man. Yeah. Yeah, they're saying that it's going to hit SoCal pretty hard.
0: Yeah. Shout out to Nico. He wants a Nino, too.
1: Hey.
0: He got a
1: Les, let me tell you.
0: Baby fever.
4: Is that why you said it's been a long week, Jackie?
1: Something like that.
0: All week she's been saying, get off me.
1: No, literally.
4: Get away from me.
1: She's tired, Nico.
0: Get away from me. Move, bro.
3: It's hot.
0: Where your clothes at? Hey, Suicide Boys and Shoreline Mafia tickets
1: ready.
0: Coming up at 2:30. Don't go nowhere.
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homies getting rich, rich. 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

0: Real 92.3 LA is new over hip hop on this Friday. We here. Let's get it. Yep. The winning is right now. Let's get straight to it. Suicide Boy, Shoreline Mafia tickets. Call it 10. Let's
1: call
0: get
1: it 10 866-246-8923. We'll get a pair of tickets to see Suicide Boys and Shoreline Mafia at Glen Helen Amphitheater on October 3rd. 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
0: That's right. Yo, every time you tap in, you win. I'm telling you.
1: Dude, October is right around the corner.
2: That's here.
1: That's crazy.
2: It's here. Blink.
0: We gotta start thinking about what we're gonna do for Halloween.
3: Oh my gosh. Any ideas?
0: Oh my gosh. Any ideas? I don't know.
1: Should I say the one that I was?
0: Yeah, yeah. Tell Les.
1: Les, I was saying that we should be the neighborhood.
0: Big Boy's neighborhood.
3: Yeah, Big Boy's neighborhood.
1: That would be hilarious.
2: I'll be the bell.
0: You
1: be the cowbell.
0: Yeah, that'd be funny. The human cowbell.
1: Dude,
0: yo, that'd be crazy.
1: I think we should do something like that. Something. I don't know.
0: We'll see.
1: Trade places with somebody here at one of the stations.
0: Hilarious. Yeah. Hilarious.
1: I don't know.
2: Want to be Ellen K?
0: You trying to be?
3: Oh yeah, Ellen K.
1: Yeah.
3: Cruz got to wear the blonde wig though.
0: Ooh. Oh, I'm down. Les has this thing.
1: Little do you know, Cruz already has a blonde wig.
0: No, I don't.
2: Got one stash.
0: Why would I have one?
1: Because you're a diva.
0: No, I'm not a diva.
2: Look under the board. It's there.
0: Yo. All right, yo. Call it 10. Suicide Boys, Shoreline Mafia tickets. Let's go. DJ Leslie is back in the mix. More music now.
3: Yes, thirsty. I got that Les. Black Beatles for you on the way and some Kanye West. Yo.

0: horses.
1: That's right.
0: Bino Redone, Nipsey Hussle, prolific.
1: Look out for the remix from J. Cruz, 500 Forces, man.
0: That's the energy I'm on, homie. You feel me? Hey, Real 92.3 LA's new home for hip hop. You got a chance again to win Usher and Chris Brown tickets happening at in the 3 o'clock hour.
1: That's right. Damn.
0: So lock in to win. Roy and Glendora, how you feeling on this Friday, man?
2: I'm feeling great. If I won that Shoreline for my boy.
0: Oh, you trying to win tickets for your boy?
2: Hell yeah. He's 16, right? And that's how we communicate still.
3: Aww.
0: Amazing, Roy. Good dad. Damn. All right, you got him, Roy.
1: Let's go.
3: You're calling tickets to see Suicide Boys and Shoreline Mafia at Glen Helen Amphitheater on October 3rd. 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But you don't got to worry about that, dad. You got them for free.
0: That's it, Roy.
2: Gracias, mi gente. I choose Cruz.
0: Where's your boy at right now?
2: In the bathroom. I tried to get him in here.
0: He's in the bathroom. That's right.
1: Hey, tell him wash his hands and let him know you got tickets.
0: Yo, for real, dog.
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0: new on for hip hop. The headlines, the gossip, the tea. Let's get to it. Here we go.
1: Cheese man.
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3: I do not know how this man got away with this, but there was a man who posed as a 49ers player who allegedly defrauded women out of $1.3 million in a dating app scheme.
0: Yeah. With Google and everything available for us?
3: Well, here's the thing.
0: To dig for information?
3: No, this guy, I don't know how he did it, but like on his social media, he was like, oh, you know, I'm going to tell you how like my journey through the NFL, like I went in undrafted, yada, yada, yada. He's like, this is like what you get when you look me up. And it looked like legit stuff when you looked him up. Like,
0: maybe he
3: like,
0: put it out so if people search,
3: I think
0: it's
3: that's
0: there?
3: What he did.
0: Damn.
3: But apparently he was scheming women out of money and having them like invest in things that were fake, and he would pocket the money. About 26 women in Oregon, Washington, Idaho, and California.
0: Damn, that's how many people looking for love, man.
4: Is that serious?
3: Now, here's the thing.
0: Pobrecita.
3: Looking for love, or was it lust? Because a lot of people are saying, would these women have given him the time of day if he wasn't a football player?
4: Right.
0: Which, low-key, by the looks, of, a good-looking dude
3: by the looks of him, I wouldn't have given him the time of day. But damn. I'm just saying, like, this guy, I mean.
0: They fell for it.
3: He's the scammer of all scammers, 100%, if you ask me. 100%.

0: is that?
1: This guy. He would post on his social media, like, stories, like, videos of, like, locker rooms.
0: He went to great lengths.
1: He went, like, from when they went to the Super Bowl. And
0: that's
1: so
0: right.
1: many people were thinking he probably followed somebody that was a part of the team. Like,
0: maybe, yeah.
1: That and was maybe AI behind too? The scenes.
2: I was going to say, did he play or was he part of the organization?
1: He was never a part of it.
0: Oh,
1: but
0: never, bro.
1: People are saying that maybe he followed, like, I don't know, let's say, like a locker room attendant or something like that, right? And would get, like, some footage.
0: Yeah,
1: from them, from their
2: towel.
1: Instagram.
2: Oh, yeah.
1: From their socials.
0: This guy knew what he was doing.
1: Yeah, it is kind of crazy.
0: So they got him?
1: They got him. What charges he's facing right now, not sure. There's even a video of where he's talking about he's in his brand new McLaren and, like, the beeping of the car is going off.
0: He goes,
1: yeah, I'm trying to figure this out, blah, blah, blah. And they're like, sir, if you don't know how to drive a McLaren, you shouldn't be
2: I've seen one video where he was like, I guess it was the same one where he, I guess the roof was going back on his car. He was doing something. But
1: yes,
2: like,
1: that's
2: okay,
1: the one.
2: Wow.
1: That's the one.
3: Mm-hmm. And that could have been rented, right? The car?
1: It could have.
0: It could have been AI. It could have been anything.
1: Bro, if you a football player and he was coming out of like an apartment building, I'm like, sir, you should have a home.
0: Well, you know, sometimes they have like little condos. They have, you know. Little hideaways.
1: I don't know.
0: From what I understand.
2: Jackie, like, I wouldn't get got caught up.
0: No. Let me see this guy.
1: Oh, my God.
3: Yeah,
0: sorry,
3: Jackie.
0: Sorry.
1: He got a big forehead.
2: Dang.
0: Oh.
2: Got a five.
0: That's him. He figured it out.
2: Oh, man.
0: Look at those teeth. He got the extra large joints.
1: He looks like Draymond Green, but with a bigger forehead.
2: Low key.
1: Right?
2: That's crazy, bro.
1: That's all I got for the cheese room.
0: That's just Jackie Ramirez. Yo, shout out to DTLA Law Group. If you're injured anywhere at any time, text injury help to 402-22. Yo, Les, new music up right now.
3: What up? I'm going to give you some C Breezy coming up next, but also right now it's at AZ Chike with Tyler the Creator. Look Like My Mama.
0: Okay,
3: music.
0: Now.
3: That

0: on a, I got way too much, I can't keep it on a low. I got way too much, I got way too much.
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0: Hey, yo. Hold on, mics are on.
1: Mics on.
2: Mics
0: are on.
2: Mics
0: are on. Okay, just making sure.
3: Let's go.
0: We know you, Jacqueline.
2: What?
0: Ah, come on, bro.
2: I didn't even do anything.
0: Yeah, this time. Yo, we rolling commercial free with DJ Leslie in the mix on this Friday.
1: Yes.
0: Let's go, bro. Real 92.3 LA is new on for a hip-hop cruise quiz coming up for more tickets to see Usher and Chris Brown.
2: Oh my gosh.
0: Pay attention to everything we say, everything we play, everything that goes down right here on the cruise show.
1: Mm-hmm. Yeah, man.
0: I got something to say, bro.
1: What you got to say?
0: Apparently, bro, I've never heard of this,
2: but
0: exotic meat dates are popping in Los Angeles right now.
1: Know
3: what
1: this?
3: Does that mean?
0: Exotic meat dates. So you
3: start
0: go to a restaurant.
3: I know. Start all over.
0: So apparently these dates are happening where you go try exotic meats like rattlesnake, novelty sausages.
2: Is that legal here?
0: I don't know.
2: Not a lot of things are legal here in Cali.
0: Yeah, rattlesnake, rabbit, and other kinds of meat.
2: Okay.
1: So do the Jack in the Box tacos count? That's kangaroo meat.
2: Damn.
1: That's not kangaroo.
0: It's good. No, it's actually it's like vegan meat and real meat mixed.
1: Hey, brother. Hey.
0: That's what they tell
1: us.
0: That's
1: what they tell you, brother.
3: I always thought it was soy meat.
0: Oh, yeah. It's soy meat and regular beef mixed.
3: Okay.
0: Jack in the Box. But I'm always down for those. But you're right. That might qualify.
2: Is no one concerned about the exotic meats? You guys just started talking about Jack in the Box.
0: I also said novelty sausage and no one blinked. Who's down for some novelty sausage?
2: You are.
3: You are.
0: Les.
3: Novelty sausage?
0: I know. It's probably made out of just, you know, exotic meat.
2: Out of all of us, you're the one that knows about this story
0: I've
2: and exotic
0: read about
2: meat.
0: It.
2: So
0: I've
2: if anyone's down, you are.
1: Jack, the craziest part about this, you asked me yesterday about this. He's like, bro, have you tried exotic meat? I'm like,
0: because it popped into my For You page. But yo, listen, I've had.
2: What's your For You page
1: so
2: look
1: exotic
2: like?
1: Meat
0: bro, you know what my For You page
1: exotic meat is on your For You page?
0: It popped up, dog. It popped up.
1: Hey, brother, I'm not judging you.
0: I don't know.
2: Okay, so what comes first, exotic or meat on your For You page?
0: Yo, stop it.
2: I know.
0: Stop it, dog. Meat.
1: Meat.
0: I'm hungry. You know I'm hungry. Nah, but dog, would you guys try rabbit?
1: I'm cool.
0: I couldn't do it. What about duck?
2: Oh, yeah.
0: I've had crispy
2: duck.
0: That's
2: like a Chinese delicacy.
0: Crispy duck is good, yeah.
3: Okay. Have you guys tried frog?
0: No. Frog legs, I've never tried.
3: It's kind of like chicken-y texture.
1: Everybody say that.
0: Escargot, snail, never had that.
2: Yeah, I had it on a cruise ship when we went on the Disney cruise. It was cool.
3: Yeah, I can't do it.
0: I can't bring
2: myself to do it. Little pesto on it.
1: Nah, man. I don't know.
3: It's crunchy. Mm-mm. Like, you don't even taste the snail part of it.
0: And you know, when you go to other countries, it gets even more exotic.
2: Yeah.
0: Right? Like, could you eat, like, seal or shark?
3: No.
0: What about beaver? Dark. Could you eat beaver, Jack?
3: Heck no.
1: Hey.
2: Stop.
1: Hey.
3: Nah.
2: No way.
0: What did I say?
1: Ask Les that same question.
0: Would you eat beaver? Oh, you guys got to grow up, dog.
2: You're the one
0: we're talking about exotic meats.
2: Exotic meats.
0: You're not down to try beaver, homie?
2: No, I'm not.
0: Now that you're married?
3: Hey, I thought she's tired, bro.
2: Shut up.
0: She's tired.
2: Oh, my God.
0: You guys are dumb.
2: Why my dad text me right now saying rabbit is good?
0: Rabbit is good? Oh, I've heard it's good, but I'm not down to try it, bro.
2: All I know is this man went to Mexico in his middle school year, so that's probably where he had it.
0: Maybe, yeah. Damn. You know, people eat like horse or camel. Can't do it.
1: None of that sounds appetizing at all.
3: Mm-mm.
0: What? Are you going to throw up? Think about eating beaver?
2: Shut up, bro.
0: Let's get back to it. Let's go, Les.
3: Yeah, I think that's my cue to wrap it up.
0: Yeah. Wrap it up.
3: Future California girls on the way.

0: Let's go. The crew show. I have horoscopes in front of me.
1: Oh, it's a horoscope Friday.
0: It's
1: horoscope. Okay.
0: All right. So, Jack, you're a Scorpio?
1: Yeah.
0: It says, end the week by letting go of something that has been taking up more mental space than it deserves. Your day is a 7. Does that make sense?
2: Wow. That's
0: What's going
2: crazy.
0: On? Does that make sense to you?
1: We'll see.
0: Is something taking up your mental space?
1: Well, you think about it.
0: What?
1: You think about it. Don't say it on air.
0: I don't know.
1: What have I been going through this week, bro? Yeah.
0: What are you going through this week?
3: Oh my God.
1: We'll talk
0: about it all day. What am I missing?
2: She came, remember yesterday she came in kind of, you know, late.
0: Not late, but. Is it about your dogs? No.
1: This guy.
0: Write it down so I know.
1: Scripture says write it down.
0: Scripture says write it down, bro. Les, you're a Scorpio too?
1: No, she's not.
3: No, I'm a Taurus.
2: We're both Tauruses.
0: Oh, Taurus.
2: So
0: sorry.
2: Two and one right here. Let's go.
0: All right, Taurus. Here we go. Taurus, not every week ends on a high, and that is fine.
2: Damn.
0: Rest up and reset before the next one starts. Your day is a 6.
1: Damn.
0: I'm an Aries.
3: Dang.
0: Aries is finally crossing something off your list that has been there all week. Feels better than expected. I know exactly what that is.
2: What's that?
1: What
0: These
1: is
0: three
1: it?
0: Commercials I haven't read. They're overdue. I have 3 overdue commercials I haven't read.
1: Wait,
0: yet.
1: Let's do one more. Emily's here today.
0: Emily, okay. Emily.
1: She's a Leo.
0: Leo?
1: Leo season just ended.
0: Leo?
1: Okay, girl, I didn't say scroll on Instagram.
2: He immediately does.
0: Sorry. All right, Leo. There isn't anything for Leo. No, I'm just kidding. All right, Leo, a situation you handled with class earlier this week comes back around in your favor. Your day's a 9.
1: What? You were just on the phone when you walked in today.
2: Yeah,
0: what'd you handle, homie?
2: Yeah.
0: Did you handle a scandal or what?
3: I guess.
0: Remember that?
2: She came in with texting like crazy, too.
1: No, you could tell Emily was going through something when she walked in today.
0: All right. Well,
3: like, good
0: did
3: or bad?
1: Does this make sense?
3: Yes, this is making sense.
0: It is. All right. Well, hey, there it is.
2: All right. Well,
3: yeah. They're tapped in.
0: Makes sense for everybody?
2: Nope.
1: Yeah.
2: Not me.
0: Not you?
2: Nope.
3: Yeah.
0: Not you either?
3: I mean, kind of. It says finish before you start something new. I guess, yeah.
0: What was it?
3: It's going to be a really busy weekend, and I'm like overthinking it and overstimulated already.
0: I feel you.
3: You know?
0: Are you going to the Real Vision Clinic too?
3: I'll be there too.
0: That's right.
3: Yes.
0: Okay.
2: I guess I got a busy weekend too, right?
1: Maybe he's just telling you to rest because you just recently moved.
2: That's true. Yeah, maybe that's what it is.
0: There you go. True. See, so it's
1: take
0: real,
1: everything
0: bro.
1: With a grain of salt.
2: All right.
0: Yeah. Cruise quiz coming up there for Usher and Chris Brown tickets. Don't move. DJ Leslie, what do you got? What's good?
3: All right.
0: What, man?
3: On the way, let's do Paint the Town Red. It's going to give you that Janice on

0: Yo. Cruz quiz, though. Jackie Ramirez, ¿qué traes?
1: Chuck Dizzle and DJ Leslie mm-hmm. share the same horoscope sign.
0: That's right. Mm.
1: What is their horoscope sign? 866-246-8923.
0: Now, if you've been listening, we talked about this a few minutes ago.
2: Just a second ago.
0: This should be very easy. Usher, Chris Brown tickets are yours. 866-246-8923.
1: How many horoscopes or signs are there?
2: 12.
1: 12?
2: Yeah. There's 12 months, right? Or is it 11?
1: No.
2: It's got to be 12, right?
1: I don't know. Because I was going to say, you have 12 chances, but no. Because they overlap. The months, like the signs overlap.
2: 10 and 12, something like that.
1: It's 8, I think.
2: It's not 8. It's definitely not 8.
1: One.
0: Someone look it up.
2: It's for sure not 8.
3: Oh, wait. There is 12.
2: It's because it's 12 months.
0: That makes, like, logic.
2: Man, it makes sense.
1: Then why didn't you say anything?
0: No, I agreed with him. But then I agreed with you.
2: Because I'm dumb. On business, man.
1: Well, you have 12 chances to figure out what Chuck is on DJ Leslie's horoscope sign is.
2: Shoot your shot.
0: Shoot your shot. Call right now. Let's go. Don't give us all 12. We just need that one.
1: Just one.
0: DJ Leslie, let's go, my
3: Yo,
0: geez.
3: Y'all are wild. Jesus. All right, let's do some rocking right after.

0: I believe, Glendale. Or wait, Jason, where are you from?
1: I'm from Woodland Hills.
0: From Woodland Hills. Where you stay, though?
1: Encino.
0: Encino. Okay, hey. That's three different cities. You said Glendale, Woodland Hills, Encino.
1: Yeah, man. I'm from Woodland Hills, but, you know, I'm living in Encino, but working in Glendale. You know, got to get it.
2: Glendale. Okay.
0: You're all over the place, dog. You sound like you're part of this show, bro.
3: Exactly. You fit right in.
1: Appreciate it, man. That's an honor.
0: It is a compliment. Nah, for sure.
1: Thank you.
0: Hey, Jason. All right, Cruise Quiz one more time. Jackie Ramirez.
2: All right, Chuck Dizzle and DJ Leslie share the same horoscope sign. What is that horoscope sign?
1: Man, they share the same zodiac sign as the king of R&B, Chris Breezy. That's a Taurus.
0: Hey, oh, let's go.
2: You want tickets to one of the most anticipated tours of the year, the R&B tour with Usher, Raymond, and Chris Brown at SoFi Stadium. They got two shows in September, two shows in November, and you're going to one of them, bro.
1: Thank you guys so much.
0: Hell yeah, dog. What sign are you?
1: I'm a Leo.
2: Damn. Like a
0: Leo. Happy birthday.
1: Yeah, man. It passed August 1st. Yeah.
0: Hey, well, August. I don't know you like that, dog. You know what I'm saying? So I'm just saying happy birthday now. It's matching.
2: That's very Leo of you.
4: Yeah,
2: that's very Leo of you.
0: Very Leo.
1: I choose Cruise all day, every day.
0: My guy, we appreciate you, man. Let's go. What's up, Jack?
2: No, hey, nothing.
0: Jack,
4: what sign did you say he was, Jack? Or he sounded?
2: Huh? Wait, what did you say last time? I didn't have my headphones on.
4: Oh.
0: Yeah, Jack, we're doing a show.
2: Yeah, but I was going to tell Leslie about my sun and moon and everything like that because I know she's hella into it.
0: Wait, what was your question?
4: What sign did you say he sounded like, Jackie?
2: A Leo. Oh, Emily said that he sounded like a Leo.
4: Okay.
2: Which he also is a Leo.
3: Leo, right. Okay. It takes a Leo to know. All right.
0: You feel me? Yes, I sabes como son.
4: It was giving Leo,
0: All day. We rolling commercial free, though.
4: Yes, that's sir.
0: More music now, DJ Leslie. What do you got, my
4: That's
0: G?
4: The one thing we do know around here. The commercial course. Free. We got Mutt on the way. But first, new music from AZ Trek and Tyler the Creator. Look like Mama.

0: Hey, Real 92.3 LA's new home for hip-hop. In 10 minutes, we'll let you know how to win tickets to see Jesse Reyes.
1: That's right.
0: Locking to win the headlines, the gossip, the tea. Here comes that cheese man, Jackie Ramirez. What's going
2: on? Oh, I did not know that I was doing this, but it looks like Snoop Dogg is hiring a $10,000 a month ice cream taster to travel the world.
1: Yo, dog, holla at me, man.
0: Yo, for real.
2: We all know that Snoop is coming out with his ice cream, Scoops ice cream.
0: Yes.
2: But it looks like this might be one of the best / wildest dream jobs ever.
0: Sounds amazing.
2: The role sounds like of a mix of like luxury travel, food tasting, and pure Snoop Dogg energy.

0: To be honest, it's just like you're going around while getting paid to explore different countries while sampling ice cream. It already sounds kind of like
1: too good to be true.
0: Too good to be true, but I mean, Snoop Dogg's name is attached to it, so it makes it even more.
1: I wonder
0: like
1: how Snoop
0: appealing.
1: Is as a boss. He's got to be really cool, right?
2: I don't know. I might have to highlight him. I might need some back pay. I was at the compound not too long ago.
1: You tried some ice cream?
2: I tried some ice cream.
1: Uh-oh. They owe you some money, Chuck.
0: Yeah. It is a short-term job. It's about 3 months, not a permanent position. But I mean, true.
1: Seasonal joint?
0: Yeah. It's a seasonal joint. So, I mean... $10,000 a month for 3 months, that's $30K.
2: So how do we apply?
3: That's what I want to know.
2: How do we apply?
1: Where do you apply, bro?
0: That's a great question. Don't know about that, but you could look it up. Hey, y'all got Google?
4: Hey,
0: just look up how to apply for Snoop Dogg's ice cream. How to apply?
1: There's no link?
0: For Snoop's? Who's typing
1: faster? Would you be down?
4: Of course. You kidding me? I mean, listen, I don't eat dairy, but I'm down to wreck my stomach for $10,000 a month.
2: Right?
4: Okay?
1: That's right.
2: Give me the bubble guts.
0: Feel me? Visiting the Deal International Ice Cream Taster page.
2: International Ice Cream Taster. That's right. That's for Dr. Bombay. Okay.
0: Yeah. And so, see, all you have to do is Google it, and it's right there.
1: It's right there. Okay.
4: Wow.
1: So for those who can't Google right now, what's the page?
0: You just got to go Deal D-E. Oh, whoa, wow. Hold on. D E E L. Sorry, I'm dyslexic. Deal International Ice Cream Taster page.
1: Okay.
2: Yeah, just D E E L.
1: And you can apply there?
0: Yeah, you can apply there.
1: That's awesome.
4: Wow.
0: Mm-hmm.
4: Legit.
2: Don't say we never gave you
1: that. I hope somebody who's listening gets that job.
2: Man, we hope we get a percentage.
1: That's tight.
2: Why not?
0: At least.
2: Finder's fee.
0: That would be nice. I'll take some ice cream, homie. Nico Blitz used to work for Ben and Jerry's Ice Cream?
1: He did. Chunky Monkey, homie.
0: Hey. Yeah, he
1: loved the Chunky Monkey.
0: Took a bunch of ice cream when they told him that it was his last day.
1: That sounds like a Nico thing. 100%.
4: Nico coded
0: so much ice cream.
1: Yo, hey, shout out to DTLA Law Group. Uh-huh. Text injury help to 40222. If you're down bad, they have your back. They'll take care of it all. If you're injured anywhere. DJ Leslie, where we at? What up?
4: Yo, listen, on the way, I'm going to give you that Young Miami spin that on the way. Right, actually, there. Right after this. Okay.

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1: 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All right, don't go nowhere. 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
2: My baby just texted, she don't love me no more. She love me, now you know how I go.

0: Yeah. Yo, Real 92.3 LA is new all for hip hop. Yeah. Jessie Reyes herself is going to tell you when to call in and be called at 10 to win tickets to see her live.
1: Bye.
0: So lock in to win. Jessie Reyes. The crucial question of the day is up next as well, presented by LA Care and Blue Shield Promise Community Resource Centers. The crucial question of the day is always one of the, probably the best time, right?
1: Yeah, I feel like, it always has to pertain to us or the listener, or someone's asking for advice, or we see something on social media that we're just like, it divides the room.
2: And it's a judgment-free zone, too.
0: 100%.
1: We say that.
0: We say that, but sometimes we just clown on each other.
1: Yeah.
0: Yeah, true, very true. We judge each other, which is fine, right?
2: Uh-huh.
0: And it's a time to get active, too.
2: Mm-hmm. Okay. All right. Damn.
0: Not like that, bro. Right, not like that in the streets.
2: Cruz over here, set tripping. It's just a question of the day, bro.
1: Yeah.
0: Well, so we active out here, homie. Yo, so lock in. Don't go nowhere. The crucial question of the day is up next. DJ Leslie with more music.
3: Yes, sir. Of course, I got some Roddy Ricch on the way for you. Also some music. I keep it locked. The crucial, 923.

0: Yo, Real 92.3, LA's new all for hip-hop. Jessie Reyes herself is going to tell you when to call in.
1: Be on the lookout.
0: To win tickets to see her live. That's a good show. Yeah. A real good show, man.
2: Good man, Savannah.
0: She's awesome, man. She's great. Hey, the crucial question of the day. Now, earlier we were talking about, well, Jackie was talking about this inside of Cheese Man, that, you know, this guy scammed a bunch of women claiming he was a professional football player.
2: Yeah, he said that he was a San Francisco 49ers player, yeah. And he scammed 26 women out of about $1.3 million in a dating app scheme.
0: Crazy.
2: Yeah, there's a lot of people out there, like, on dating apps who will be, like, scammers like that.
0: Yeah,
2: and just, like,
0: scamming season,
2: money
0: bro.
2: Out of women.
0: Holidays are coming up too, so people get desperate.
2: Oh yeah. But $1.3 million, apparently he was doing like fake investments and defrauding all these women across like California, Idaho, Washington.
0: To get
2: Oregon.
0: All those women to like agree,
1: right?
0: And you know, make them believe
1: it must have
0: in
1: been
0: what
1: good.
0: He's saying.
1: Whatever
0: bro,
1: he was, saying,
0: he was talking that talk.
1: Yeah.
2: Well, then he had like the evidence to back it up, or like true. Some sort of evidence, you know, to back it up,
0: yeah,
2: which was like,
0: evidence, yeah.
2: Which even crazier because scammers are they get creative for sure.
0: No, really, there's so many scams out there to look out for. Yep. It's insane. Mm-hmm. Right? It's crazy.
2: So
0: Chuck, you were saying your mom almost got scammed?
1: Yeah, Bank of America, like that, she was receiving some kind of text. And, you know, with that, they have the something where you can click. And I was like, yo, do not.
0: Don't click it.
1: For the life of me, do not click that. Mm-hmm. Because
0: you think Bank of America, my bank account.
1: Absolutely.
0: You start to freak out.
1: Yeah,
0: like,
1: exactly.
0: Yeah. Dude, I got scammed. It was an IRS scam a few
2: what?
0: Years ago. Yeah. And I paid the people.
1: Oh.
0: And then I looked it up after, and they were like, IRS doesn't call you
1: they
0: like
1: don't call
0: that.
1: You,
0: but they had my information. That's what was crazy.
1: You said your social? Too?
0: They had my social,
1: that's
0: bro.
1: Wild.
0: So that's
2: dude,
0: what got me.
2: Yeah. I always get so scared because, like, my mom works in, like, banking and everything like that. She always tells me never, like, disclose any information over the phone. And I remember I was on the phone with a bank, like, to do something. And they were like, oh, you know, like, we need this type of information, blah, blah, blah, blah. And I called my mom. I put them on hold. I was like, hold on. Called my mom. I was like, Mom, is it okay if I do this?
0: What'd she say?
2: She said, she goes, you called the bank yourself, so it's
0: so that's
2: okay.
0: Right. Oh, that's
1: okay.
0: Right.
1: Got it, yeah. Okay. But you were that paranoid.
2: Yeah,
1: you were like,
2: I'm
1: not trying to get scammed.
2: Bro,
1: yeah.
2: Because I was like, oh, my God, if I just, like, give them some sort of information, they're going to know everything
0: Jackie's,
2: about me.
0: Jackie's mom, her voice is always in Jackie's head.
2: Yeah. It is. It really is.
0: To this day. So, y'all, listen, if you can call and give us any kind of scam to look out for, I think that'll help out a lot of people.
2: So other people can learn about it.
3: I have one.
0: Go ahead.
3: Want me to tell you now or later?
0: You have one?
3: Well, no, I just got emailed in my email that my sister apparently emailed me saying, like, here are some memories that I found of us. And it's like a link. But it had her name, her actual first and last name in my email box.
0: But it's not your sister.
3: No.
0: See?
2: What?
0: That's crazy, dog. That's crazy. 866-246-8923. Scam likely. Where they at?
1: Scam
0: likely. Call right now.
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